I know say you know they intentional. But those people where they come with the logic. No, but why should you see this thing? No. No, now. Must it be this? And some, you go to say na joke. So all those things are part of the evil. Just like what we are facing in this country. The character of our leaders does not show that they are friendly with us. Somebody will go no waiting. Be say, it dey important. Life need them. You get waiting, no country they take place. Those things that are essential. But when you see the character of our leaders, you know that they are not friendly to we, the masses. That now the reason at times I go open invitation openly to anybody when go come say waiting with the talk, say no be like that. Make I ask the person some kind questions. One, waiting Nigerians they gain as we do so now from our leaders. Tell me one thing. Just one. Mention one. Then make Nigerians mention how many things we una take they suffer them deliberately. Because when una know the power, these were the things that you people fought for. You kicked against them then. And you gave us reasons why all these things should not happen. Because you know that Nigerians will face the consequence. And now that you are in power, you are not just practicing them. You are double doing them. Then, how do you want them to feel? Just like me, I come here now, talk plenty, plenty something. Where some presenters, they do way I no like. And they come give me mic, make I come present. Instead of me to correct those things, now that I have the time, I am double doing those things that I condemn. That is detriment to people them where they listen. So the character of our leaders does not show that friendship. I stand to be corrected. If you doubt me and you are close, you can come around and challenge me. Tell us how you take, make cities in them, waiting be that way you make them, make them breathe. Some of our families are what?

us than our leaders. Some of our friends are worse than our leaders. Some of our colleagues are worse than our leaders. Some of us, where they talk like me now, I feel they worse more than our leaders. So whichever way, where you, plus including me, are not wishing others well, we should not be surprised when they see us as their enemies. Because one thing you and I should know is that person where they cry, they see road. Many things where you force people to apologize, they know they apologize because say then they at fault. Mind you, then they apologize because they know where you are taking that matter to. I'm sorry, sir. I'm sorry, ma. When the person come out there, waiting he go talk, he no go talk him for your front. And he no go tell you waiting good. If he tell you sorry, sir, sorry, ma, I see they come out, he say, Arab bukwal nyara. Because at times, when we they bring leg, we think say people where we they give leg, no go dodge their leg, so that we go break their leg. But this morning, Baba God where they heaven, they warn me and you where get such character. To desist from those characters. The evil that you are wishing one another will affect you. It will affect who is close to you. And it has too many things to destroy that will still affect you. Then, what do we gain in practicing evil? Many people are allergic to hearing good news. What happened to people? Just tell person, say, can you imagine? And they come from so place. Oh. Now you might know, maybe now phone now on a day. I don't know, say, Okada, they come from left. Oh. He go shout, hey, so what did he do? What did he expect to be say he break your leg? And when he hear bad news, now he go face shock. Oh man, that shock. Oh. Some shock where people, they shock. They know they shock. Say, what did you talk, shock them. But why you go dodge that evil thing? What will happen? As the Okada they come from the other side, not just know what it happened. Waiting on the next thing when I hear now, somebody just carry me come out. Hey, thank God. But when they just tell and say he break your leg, no mind them.
Baba God, they tell you plus including me. Those things, them way you they do, it go come back affect you. And that not the reason where the warning way you plus including me they hear today. Now something where if you and me they fear God, make we use them and change from our evil doings. Why? Because as God where they heaven they live, after when you hear this message and you still insist in doing those things to them when God don't warn you, mark today's topic. Baba God say, you will start planting roasted or boiled crops. You will start, you, when things say, now you are right to punish others, God say, I will punish you. Because you know what it means. Say, person, they plant roasted or boiled crops. Like now, make I take corn, yam, cassava. Say, now the one where they don't roast or the one where they don't boil. Now I'm you. Go the plant. That is to say, one, you are wasting your time, you are wasting your energy, and it will not germinate. That is to say, you will. That is it is. This one a big suffer. Because you know what it takes to clear bush, prepare them to plant. When we say last, waiting you go plant. Now the one where they don't roast, where no get hope to germinate. That is to say, you go waste big time, waste big energy. And you self go plant them. Come they prepare. Like person way down hustle. But all those things them way you do, God say, I waste your effort. I am begging you. And I am also advising myself. Those things, then, where Baba God they tell us. You know, at times, when we they hear the word of God, we they take them like joke, like say na play. He get one money where EFCC, according by video where we they see, they say then discover. But before they discover this money, the money don't they useless. But the owner go think say he still get money. Big money, big money. When we talk say money big, that one big. But in the end, it has wasted nothing that anybody can do. Nothing. People, central bank, no fee, rehabilitate such money.
Then they rehabilitate bandito. But such money, no, be like time wasted. No how, where you go take a recover. And when God one begin, they waste your time. Eh? You go know why mad people fit trek from Lagos to Benin. No play with God, and anything where God tell you and you argue God, you go no say person fit dey suffer, and the suffer go dey sweet am. Just one thing that God go drop in you. Piam. Everything where you think say he dey wrong go be something where they right. You go dey enjoy doing wrong things. That time you go know what it means for somebody to plant roasted corn or boiled corn, roasted yam, boiled yam, or cassava where they don't roast. You suffer yourself. Go prepare farm. They plant them. That is to say you are wasting your effort. And when you check 1 Corinthians 1:19, there's a reason when God talk this. He said, I will destroy the wisdom of the wise. And I will frustrate the intelligence of the intelligent. The wisdom of the wise, I, the Lord, will destroy them. Opposite of wise. Say person wise. No be say person no wise be that. The person never be otundo. This morning, Baba God, they tell you plus including me. It's not stopping you. It's not stopping me. Make we know they do anyhow. But God talk to say, as you they hear this word, and you know what is good and refuse to do it, I will frustrate your effort. I, the Lord, will frustrate your own effort. You will start enjoying frustration. You will labor in vain. Because for you to plant roasted corn, boiled corn, then you have no hope of when it will germinate, because it will never germinate. So this morning, my brother plus including my sister, now time for you and me to stop doing what that will hurt others. No matter what it will take us to make others thank God because of us. Because Baba God way day heaven
go reward us in a way where we say we least expected. Nigeria today, because of the frustration when we say they unleash on the masses now, because after masses, another masses day inside masses, so no be everybody be just masses. There are masses that are merciful masses. And there are masses that are merciless masses. To the three masses, plenty, plenty of you where they listen me, you know, that those things that you call business are harmful to human beings. Plenty of you, you know, waiting you, they do, no be something where you feel explained to public. No be something where you go, they proud of. God is telling you to remove your hand completely from those things that you are doing to frustrate others. Or else, if you continue, now, you know, you are you powerful like a Nebuchadnezzar? If person tell and say he go enter Bini or Express Bush, he go believe. And you will be say, you know, get power to fight. This prayer point. Be careful before you enter the prayer. Check yourself well. Because anything where God talk, he go do am. When he go do am, that we no know. But your prayer should be, God, answer me faster. That is the reason I say, before you enter this prayer, be careful. Any man, any woman, we know, say, what in him they do, they affect me badly. But, because nothing when I go do him, he decide to do me. God, over to you. God, over to you. Keep that person busy. Busy.

0: joy madness. It be like saying that that's pit when the uncle put for him body for him present of people. Now the thing can't clear the thing where they take hold the man. And the man called the lady by her name. And said, now me, you they do like this. Now he called the people, called and say, okay. Now where it be like say the man done day himself. Because some of us, what did they happen to that man? They happen to us too. Nobody said induce juju do us. Now we they do ourselves juju because of what we think say we go gain. What it is say one gain from person where no one make you gain. Tell me, there are people we are expecting to gain something from, but we till we die, we go gain nothing than problems. Because you are a surface person. You dey very open. But those people are too rigidized, concrete, and very conduit people. Now they say, oh yeah. As the woman daughter say she did sorry, say may she leave some countries where they talk. Make una go house as family. Make una go settle. This woman don't carry you go human right. He don't carry you go police station. He don't carry you go ballet place. He don't carry you go like they say, seven places. Now, it be like say you don't get it yourself. I'm waiting to happen. As they take tell me, oh, me I know follow, know as the thing, then take duamo. But they say this woman don't sell the man plenty properties. Waiting bring problem now to sell house. Say, what are we doing with this house? Let's sell it. That man say, like. Because anything where he talk, the man, they go explain to his people. Make we sell this, make we sell this. We need the money. The man go tell him people. And people go advise and finish. You go tell the woman. Say, no, do this. That's what then they take it from here, the one case to the other. But now the woman, they told say she's sorry. Oh. Say she don't know what came over her. Now they say, make them go house. Make them settle. And as the matter take be, if now you be the man, this woman don't repent to, she says she don't know what thing came over her. But it be like saying that now your eye declare, say then don't wound joy you beyond recognition. According by the matter, they say this man and a man will be saying an important exporter before. They do well. But since when he come in contact with this woman, the man don't they dig well. Before in they do well, but now well in they dig. That is opposite of the person. So as the matter take be, they say may then go house because the woman now don't realize herself. Say, ah, she's sorry. Oh, she don't know what came over how. And they say may then go house, go settle the matter, say na family matter. Okay, wait.
1: I say no touch that dime. Make you no touch. Make we sharply enter market. We dey come back.

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1: Give me update, I beg.
0: Enugu Air don't begin direct flight from Enugu to Kano. 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Kano to Enugu direct. 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
1: Baba, this one a massive update like this. This one a different format and it sharp die.
0: Yes, so Enugu Airlines, they also fly go Abuja, Lagos, Enugu, Port Harcourt, Benin, Warri, Kano, and Asaba. 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

All right, our correct confirm people. Because I know say at times as a child of God where we be, we dey look some kind things and we consider. According by the story, they say the man say na point and kill na the woman they do for the man life. Make we sell this, they sell. Make we sell this with person way be importer, exporter, where they do well. All the motto, you know, say importer motto. No be motor way them buy for way day. No be a way day importer now when in go market. Now there in they choose motor, machine. They sell this man motor, sell television, sell everything. And if the man say they no go sell, problem don't come. For what? There must be a reason they will sell. How can we have all this and will not solve problem? Meanwhile, this person that is giving order, the papa plus including mama, the papa no get moto, let alone the one where mama go sell. The papa no get property where the mama want sell. But the one where you hustle all, then go sell and to solve her problem. And anytime where you say, why, then go put allegation in a zush, in a quick, you they do this, you they do that. And this matter, no be saying a matter where you go, they settle for within yourself. Before you know, she don't call her police boyfriend. You know, no say some bad people, they get police friend. Where no sabi police work. Where no say then they sack police. Where no say get a powerful civilians. People where go follow you to do that case and find what is the truth and what is not the truth. Many police don't lose their job because of that. You go deal with the wrong person. We're ready to find out what the problem is. To cut the matter short, for example, that you are the family of that man. When the uncle spit, you know, he get waiting your blood. He get the misbehavior. Where your blood go, there's beat. You go nearly crazy. You go, they are normal. The man don't know when he spit put for that guy body for court. And the spit, you know, be small spit. Fell. You are need jot. Then they tell us, don't use that word. You be like, as the ass spit, you touch the guy, he get himself. Now he called that lady by her name 30 times. He shake head. Now he be like, say he come back to himself. But as he come back to himself, the lady now say, oh, I'm sorry. See, I don't know what thing came over me. Oh, baby, he say, man, no. If you come out for that play, won't go hug him. Oh, baby. The man said, don't touch me. If now you be the family of that man, waiting be the advice. Because already Pekin don't dey inside this marriage.
Because what will they look like children, that children future? Because if 12 na can't get problem now, oh God, now children go suffer. Or say now you be the man, and you are just realizing that you have been Kuala Lumpur in the capro traditional etcanism. That you have been vandalized. That you have been demolished. Hey!

0: Shame.
1: Oh, I know your mind feel they tell you some things, but not be everything where your mind tell you now you go do, because there are some things that are very destructive, but to you it's like an instructive. So what we are saying is for you to, you know, as a child of God that knows that there are some liberational liquidation of some car in Wendum that can bring minimization. Yeah, you may hold them, ma. Ude dia ho chare.
2: Bramble.
1: Who be that? You no go wait to make Chris and put him out.
2: Good money, sir.
1: Money good to you. You are not a Christian.
2: Even and Papa said, they will get what one then they won't forget for you. Bram, I don't laugh, but I don't tell you, Mama. Now they make person they laugh like this. Even in your proper, in your family, no get
1: in Papa, no get property to sell. Oh.
2: Come on, bicycle. Yes, bicycle.
1: But waiting other people, they that if you must see problem, they go they go take sell and take and solve.
2: See, yeah, on a man, on a they try. Mm. If he's far beaten of this kind of woman, run. Run. Braham, who got your knowledge, you know, go run down in Jesus' name.
1: Amen.
2: More strength every day by day, Braham. As day as it's morning, bro, I just pray for you.
1: It's okay.
2: Knowledge, wisdom, understanding. Braham, everything where they pray today, if they happen, exactly what they happen for so state like this. Everything, what vibe, everything where they talk.
1: All right.
2: Surround everything where they talk. God will bless you.
1: Thank you.
2: Now God himself, now go to the right person.
1: Not
2: so. Be you by yourself, not be grangara, not be money. Mm-hmm. Bro, but I did my heart, just they pray for you since money.
1: This well. Go destroy.
2: Bro,
1: it's okay. Oh, it's okay.
2: Jesus
1: thank
2: Christ.
1: You.
2: Jesus Christ. God will bless you.
1: Thank you.
2: I don't know what to say. But what I want to say, you, when you do the bad thing, don't forget, say somebody in the Bible, don't have grass for 7 good years.
1: I said that.
2: Good 7 good years.
1: Thank you. You go see what it will happen very soon. Before, see, now they see the fire in me. I feel talk this in finish now where you see me no go believe saying I may talk calm. Because not my word, now word of God. It's either you correct yourself or you collect by yourself. I know they beg anybody, I know be me go do it. God, no, God is just using me. I pray, God, don't useless me, oh, as they use me, make myself day useful. Make I no con day useful for people to correct their self. I go con day useless. God forbid. Oh! You destroy somebody's future. Scatter person life. Divert person from his original plan. Just because the person come in contact with you and you are ending it up with a story that you don't know what came over you. So more problem where you and person go get, you go escalate them. Just like some people for offices where never solve their problem, but they see every other person like their own problem. And then get their family problem, they no solve them. But if you cough, then go write mail. The problem where they their family, some of all the people where they write mail against people for offices, go to their families. You go no say their families. Now, depot of problem that has not been solved. But when they enter another people, them company, staff will laugh and report to the high authority. Staff will cough, they escalate mail. they query your fellow staff while questions and question mark fool your family and you never solve them. Bible, they tell you today, is either you correct yourself or you collect.

0: And listen, those of now where they do government work, my spirit say, make I advise you now. Make una do and with the fear of God. I am not telling you my word. I am telling you what my spirit, where be spirit of God in me, say I should tell you. Do government work with the sense. Those of una where they handle case, the police people, police with sense. Lawyers, they make una lawyer with sense. Judge, make una judge with sense. Allegedly, one lady went follow judge, where we hear say she lost her sight. We don't know whether na true or no be true. This time, see, avoid God's bulldozer, make it no touch you. Avoid God's bulldozer because he go touch too many people. He go touch many people. All right. Una where they call from Obodo Ibo, make we begin the answer una. 1 minute, I beg. Who they will line? Hello. Hello. All right. I beg, call again, make I use the other system because this one now, it be like say, he gets some cam mahadum. Call back, make I use the other system. All right. Who they will line?
1: Grandfather, here you. Good morning.
0: Money good to you.
1: Oh, you from Athens, you talk.
0: Number one.
1: I feel remain anonymous.
0: You are anonymous now. Eze Yanachi Adenam, I'll call you after now. I'll call you after now, I beg. Make only talk.
1: Grandma, you only laugh and they laugh here this morning.
0: Waiting, they make you laugh.
1: Especially they use you sell the husband property. If Papa don't get bicycle, but he come to husband's house. Now sell the second the hungrier.
0: Everything.
1: Even though she don't bore, even though she don't bore for that man though. As they go cut now, the man eye don't open. That picking. Make the man carry picking go house. Make that woman go. That woman no be wife material. She no follow. If they forgive her, come back, she go plan another way which go now kill, she go kill that man next. Jezebel with the inside her look ever come out.
0: They say the man empty plot where that woman don't say don't reach three.
1: Okay. And they want to make them feel big now. Say,
0: and the worst part of it be say anytime the man say no, she go dig and deep.
1: You go call him police girlfriend, a police boyfriend, they will come threaten the man. Come do him. Make that police go to marry him. Make that man get in rest, I beg. I'm going to laugh, I just laugh this morning.
0: All right. Thank you. All right, our correct confirm people, anything where they do, make you they do and with the sense. You are not Fisa or Fisa Wello. I don't know you. I am not telling you this for you to favor me. I am not coming to beg help from you. That does not mean that I will not need your help. But it's for your own good. Because many people, many officers, where don't retire, where resign, some of them, the sickness where they face now, no be small sickness. Oh. You go get person where you don't do, where you say, if this is where you do me, if he good, may God forgive you. Some people, for office, then do people. And those people where they do kneel down. See, as far as say God today, na corn where don't rust. Now you go there. Where they don't rust. No touch that now you go there, that no office is the plan.
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2: 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At 5 p.m., Square College, Lagos, will file out against Heritage Group of Schools, Lagos, on the topic, social media is more of a threat than a benefit to democracy. Three battles, six schools, one national crown, 5 million naira. Who will speak? Who will challenge? Who will convince? I Beg to Differ National Champions, powered by Julius Berger Nigeria PLC, is supported by Obi Wheezy, Card Center Nigeria Limited, New Horse School Lekki, Nigeria Conservation Foundation, Waka Now, and Drinks Dome. I Beg to Differ, the Tournament of Champions.

0: All right, back to the matter where we did talk. Many people where you see where we are better cloth today, and they know well. Many people where they advise you, they need who go advise them. Because some things them where people don't do people. So take God con they tell you, say, hey, take time. Oh. You don't make people their mind black. And they don't do you bad. Oh. You think say you go free. Abe, who did your whole jare?
1: Bro, Abu, original.
0: Number one.
1: That's for me, Kasim, don't get it.
0: Original now.
1: Bravo. To start with, friend. Nobody my family, was ever church family member, so God bless all of us over that broad. First of all, Bravo, people like say, yeah, now you went to that room, turn out, I'd be hungry with this
0: money.
1: Bravo, like, not everybody, when you see, the worker fast for road, get an appointment. So.
0: Thank you. Thank you.
1: Some people they walk past, they punch. They let the worry.
0: Yes, now. Okay.
1: They find toilet. Bravo, see. You guess what kind is why do they give second chance? And something like this when you talk.
0: Hi.
1: I can't get myself second chance. No. That second chance, I'm a bit trying to get the garage.
0: Hey.
1: Anybody? Yes. That's why I say, why do you call him second chance? See, this is where they talk for better or for worse.
0: No, they no, wait. As a young child, children, they involve now. And the lady say, she no know waiting came over her. Just say like...
1: Even though children, I go kind of go do DNA. Bible confirm that I'm important. Yes.
0: Because on your diocese so now get a plan.
1: Bravo, all those things when she said. Well, going like I day hypnotized. We had the money there.
0: He don't know where she keep the money because not be everything where she they do now she know. Percy where no know what to came over her. Where she go know where she
1: maybe that Bobo came over her now. With the serious anointing, they would have mother.
0: Hi, you know if you forgive. You know if you forgive. Are you not a child of God?
1: I don't talk say, you know, me, I'm the preacher of forgiveness.
0: Hmm.
1: I say I go forgive you. I always forgive you. But forgiveness don't mean say I go boo-boo.
0: You can't forgive and forget.
1: I don't forgive, I don't forget.
0: Yeah.
1: I don't go continue that process, that journey.
0: It's okay.
1: That one, if anything happened to me, God don't go forgive me.
0: Because
1: I take my hand by myself.
0: Okay, if you forgive person, God no go forgive you.
1: I go forgive you. Rabu, I go forgive.
0: Hey.
1: Don't worry, I'll tell you. But that would not be say, I will call the chop for the same place together again. That one don't go work.
0: Why now?
1: You everybody will know me, don't say I'm a preacher of forgiveness.
0: Hey.
1: But now, forgiving you don't be sagne bubu. Because that thing when came over, when you came over her, that lie. Just let Odogu useless. Odogu, God become Otegu.
0: Importer. Where be say machine nylon day inside.
1: I don't imagine.
0: Now they say the guy they drive Korokwe. You know go tango say he still get moto.
1: Okay. I think God says he get moto.
0: Korokwe is moto now.
1: Bro, Abu, you don't go continue that.
0: It's okay. Thank you, oh, Charlie. Are you not a Christianity?
2: To the people.

0: All right. Is Yana Chia the number? I know even no say your call is still there on. I beg, make you no verse, no verse. You know, say when passing the clear bush, they see some kind snail to clear bush, go the hungry and more. As we the talk, we the play music, na in the daluquate the inwendum. So please, no verse. I the check messages them because I know they read message we no make sense again. This person is say, I greet you, sir. In fact, if I be the man, the only thing when I go do, na to dash am the picking face. Make I go hustle myself and get myself before me and I go get anything to talk. My dear, no dash Pekino because you know what in the Peking go be. All right, good morning once again, Pastor Ambu. If I want to talk about the one my senior uncle did, you will be surprised. Now, we are living freely in our family since we in kaput. When in day, when our senior uncle day, problem everywhere. There are people that enjoy problem in this life. There are people that enjoy when they see, say, wahala the day. Anywhere where peace they bite them for body. Why must these people they in peace? It they bite them. Wow. I bet who did your whole charity?
1: Bro, Ambu.

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At 5 p.m., Square College, Lagos, will file out against Heritage Group of Schools, Lagos, on the topic, social media is more of a threat than a benefit to democracy. Three battles, six schools, one national crown, 5 million naira. Who will speak? Who will challenge? Who will convince? I Beg to Differ National Champions, powered by Julius Berger Nigeria PLC, is supported by Obi Wheezy, Card Center Nigeria Limited, New Horse School Lekki, Nigeria Conservation Foundation, Waka Now, and Drinks Dome. 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
5: All right, so back to the matter where we talk. Now he they call the family, say, Mary, don't buy. Imagine, people will be saying, now, yeah, walk, the do way with the talk on up and one tapper. Will be every time, Kofi, the help people, they look ground. To cut the matter short, when they can't go, they see say true true. Say Mary don't pay, but they don't know whether na Jewel na him pay Mary. Then carry the case go police. You know, you get the way police go see you, they no go want to do your case. Men looking at those people, they know say those people they no get money to do case. Police, he say police has una want do case. They say they no want do case. That na the reason some frustration way you they notice make you they jot them down. I make I tell you, see, evil no they come in bunk, because even the person when they do evil no go carry them all, then they come bit by bit, direct and indirect. When we say you no get money, I want to do case. They frustrate you. Just like as Nigerians have been frustrated. Just like as they are frustrating you in one way or the other. So that you will be neutralized. But if you can take note of the neutralism that are coming to you, you will overcome them. Those people, when they neutralize them, now as they don't get the money. Yeah, oh my.

jia ha ka. Now they say they no one do case. Even the money where they borrow go police station, where they take transport and borrow, they borrow. They say, I beg, they fee see their sister. They say, no. When I go pay this, pay that. They don't even get money to settle some country, see their sister, we don't buy. They had to call from their village, Togo, the other one, and Ghana. Then sell something and arrange money. That was the only time where the family fees see. You know, some people don't know how far that small and ugly they cause. I won't punish you. If you know the gravity of what they do, you go pinch yourself. With that pains, where they can't get chance to see Mary for mortuary. Elderly people with the pains don't miss where they're supposed to go get their daily bread. Woman, where buy motor for you? You say the motor no be the type way you supposed to buy. You where your family no get Okada. Your papa no get. You no kill him. Your mama no get. He no vex you. You yourself you no get. You no blame yourself. But every blame now top another person where they try make he help you. Now they swear for Jerry. They say, Mary, if na you are normal debt, make you keep quiet. You know, some people don't know, say, swear they walk. If you say na lie, call me, make I swear for you now. He no reach 1 year where Mary cry. Nothing do him. You see the gallivant. They go encetricologically egocentric. They hear the family of Mary. No be him be this. Nothing to him. Nothing to him. Then they swear for him. Then. Because as police arrest and they release him. People go squeeze you so that you no go talk. That are the reason I'm warning you. Do not judge anybody for allegation without investigation. Before God will judge you. They say the Jerry, the place where he go collect work, the highest place where he don't work, now security, and now him be CSO, he money high, life will come the sweeter. A month after we he collected that work. You know, say over skin and the wound monkey. Now that can rain away fall. For a bejuleki fall. Then they tell Angeli. CSO, no go the supervise. That area, water there too much. Oh. He said, make nobody advise him. That he is capable of doing his work. You know, when death go hit a dog, we know they hear word. The whistle where the owner they blow, you know, go hear. No go, water plenty. No go, water plenty. Nah, he Jerry. Jewel, he enter.
Then say they come in bize. Where water take wash them. Wash them. Another can water with the speed. If they say wash them pass like three covet. Now after 4, 5 to 6 days, now they see him body. Where he don't float. And that time, fish don't take the better part. Mary then see Mary Berry. But Jewel, before he reach there, he don't cover nose. I beg. Now like this, make we end this matter. Make we enter when we go pray. And tell God where they heaven. God, make you shine our eyes and give us that wisdom and understanding to know what is going on. Because my people, you said it in your word, perish for lack of knowledge. Some of us, why we are suffering today, is because we refuse to listen and understand within you. Don't they give us the sign? I beg, Baba God, help us. This is not time for you to prepare and pray. Commit this your new week. This month where we did, we don't have like this. God, this month make you not see our end. This week make you not see our end. This year, make you not see our end. Separate us from people where better thing they purge. You no matter the gender. You no matter the tribe. Forget who you marry. Forget where you marry. If you marry good person, you go enjoy marriage. Some of us now, they don't know, say then they enjoy marriage. But when you go carry brutal person, even if brutal person now your friend, even if now your brother or your sister, even if now your worker or your boss, even if now your colleague, even if now your Christian brother, brutal person and a brutal person.

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0: All right, Baba God, himself too much. 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Wish my own correct person, when be say she de Obodo Ibo, we celebrate her birthday, Sister Veronica, happy, happy birthday. 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God bless you. Bless all of una. 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God bless you. Bless your new age and bless everything we consign you. As the matter to be, let's go there and pray. May God help us. Would they will I?
1: Yeah.
0: Number one.
1: My own only grand.
0: Hey, mommy, what you cool? I dey owe you something. Now you bring granite for me.
1: Nah,
0: back am there.
1: Please, wait to see your phone now. You need my phone again.
0: Don't worry, when time reach, he ain't go see new phone. I know why my phone they bother me now.
1: No problem. No Allah. I ain't God bless you, eh?
0: Thank you.
1: Hey, if you're gonna laugh with the laugh here too, but I'm English saying I saw that part to play Umbuji Jericho. English saying a book as Umbuji Jericho got that power.
0: Now, small self, now, Canada, they bring that one, come on. Now, today evening, I didn't go float my English now. Big, big one. Nde Mbarabuba.
1: God bless you for your word of advice, everybody. Eh?
0: Thank you.
1: Hey, but my mom, they greet you.
0: Hey,
1: my mom, they greet you.
0: I salute.
1: And I pray for this week. Oh, this week go better for each and every one of us. Eh?
0: Confirm.
1: The hand of God will lead us as we are going and coming back.
0: Yes, so.
1: God will listen to our prayer.
0: Confirm.
1: God will show us mercy in this new week.
0: Hmm.
1: Those that are sick, God will heal them perfectly in this new week.
0: Amen.
1: And this week, we favor each and every one of us.
0: Yeah.
1: I pray for the sick one that God will heal them perfectly.
0: Hmm.
1: That God of healer will strengthen his mighty hand. He will locate them wherever they may be, in their houses, in their hospital. That God Almighty will stretch his healing hand in this new week. Perfectly. That God of healing will heal them perfectly in the name of Jesus Christ.
0: Amen.
1: And those that are looking for the fruit of the womb, God will bless them.
0: Amen.
1: God will touch that womb, that will receive.
0: Amen.
1: And God will bless them with children.
0: Amen.
1: God bless the children.
0: Amen.
1: And you people that are working in Wazobia, God will listen to our desire.
0: Amen.
1: God will bless you. Promotion. Those that are looking for promotion, God will promote you in a good way.
0: Amen.
1: God and bless people that is around you.
0: Amen.
1: In the name of Jesus.
0: Amen.
1: I love everybody.
0: Thank you. Thank you. Thank you.
1: And God will bless you. I pray in the name of the Father,
0: amen,
1: the Son, and the Holy Spirit.
0: Amen.
1: Amen. God will give you better form.
0: Thank you. Thank you. Thank you. Thank you.
1: Thank you.
0: How far, my sister?
1: Five.
0: That guy, you know, don't see small money give him.
1: Grandpa, not seen a thing like that, too. But I don't believe God. This in within my mother they talk. Come on, gonge boom, obo nye mere. Are you getting me? Instead of good thing, what I go do, go kill me, go kill the person when I do. But I'm going to do bad thing.
0: No.
1: But I'm I tell you everything. I do bad thing.
0: And this person knows your condition. Say you know the sea road.
1: They carry me. They go there now. Eh?
0: Huh?
1: I feel like this, I don't do anything because of good when I do.
0: the money where you get, they try to say na brother, now you want go help for prison.
1: Okay.
0: Make it come out.
1: I didn't call anybody. Man, give me a. I also for myself with this my condition. Mem like this. I don't live on for God. Thank God that they tell you everything. I don't live on for God.
0: You it's see,
1: not, my mother said follow the support. The best in money now. Yeah.
0: Oh. All right, I want to correct confirm people. I know say anytime when I they talk like this, some people no go understand. We they talk the facts. We know they sugarcoat them. We know they paint them. We know they fabricate them. This mommy want chuku na person where they blind. She know they see. She get children. Just imagine you where they see. How they take manage life with your children. Let alone person where no they see. And I'm not sure any man they support them. 9 people for this station help that lady. Person where they prison already. Call this woman. Beg him. Arrange your voice well. They tell him, waiting no be the truth. We make and they prison. This woman pity him. They no say the person. Because not be everybody where they prison won your shoe. But this person where they prison like this now is won your shoe. He brainwashed this blind woman. With the yeah lawyer way be fake. All the money where people contribute for this woman where she takes start market. They collect the money finish. So tell the woman go they borrow money from other people. Just to make sure say the boy come out. Where they see, say, the elastic of this woman borrowing don't cut. They say, problem, no, they say, don't come out. Meanwhile, still they prison. And this woman go, they thank God. Even for church, she give testimony. People praise their Lord. They say, if that person come out, you no go forget her. Now the story where one of my stupid friend knock me, where I carry and go where in thief something now and way past 25 million. Way there on top of my head. And the only way where I feel contact that guy in a phone, I don't know any because I'm not that guy. I mean, I won't go begin to go, bro, no, they look, to go... Where they go, they search for person. Make you see how brutal people they. Now, people, where this madam Wachuku borrow money from? I say, when people neutralize you, they know. They don't neutralize this lady. They vandalize this lady. In fact, they don't demolish her. Waiting people way home on EBC, you know what it means. So the person can't take the sickness where they worry you, begin to insult you. Say, come, this one, we not go look your condition. Oh. As you know the sea road, you go come they borrow money, and so you know go sea road, go hustle that money, pay us. Waiting you do, you know chop money, you na help. And now, ask me, you won't call police for person where they prison. Person where don't they prison already. Now, so some people life be. Some people their own don't spoil. So, waiting that they want not to spoil your own. That now the reason you have to be very careful, especially when they argue with you. No be every argument you go face if you want to survive. Learn how to tell people the way you know do anything. I'm sorry. Because the argument is not to spoil your own. That woman will go court to come begin the talk, say the husband and this, husband and that, husband and this. Thank God for that woman judge. Well, look at the condition of the man. When he hear the profile of the man, he tell the woman, say, do you have concrete evidence? Because one begin to in the investigator. And all this was now where you come, they allege. And you know that all these things has been happening. And you kept quiet. Now on, you are accomplished. You are now the court. That is to say, any punishment where this man go collect, you go collect too. She say, hey, let's leave that one. Now he, the uncle of that person, tell like, call the native name. Say, Tariwanoya. Look at the way you are rubbishing the name of this family. Look at how you are wasting time of everybody. Waiting day inside this woman, where you no go see another inside another woman. Look at the disgrace you are bringing to the family. That are the reason at times we should learn how to let go. That is just like it. If you learn how to let go, that's how to make things easier for you. You can't do without me. I can do without you 10 times. 20 times I can do without you. Because when you don't talk, say you cannot do without me. That is to say, I cannot even get anything doing anything with you. Now, when you co-insist, say there is not that thing you can do without, that is when they punish you. This our sister now, where no they see road is facing. My brother, as far as I am alive, I cannot leave you here. I'll do everything to make sure that no new shimmy again. Who they will line jari? But man, I know they waste my time. Oh. How are you there? Talk now. Na network. All right. Make I call our brother where they ask better question. Yes, we salute you respectfully. In fact, I don't know whether you listen now, but in case if you listen, the whole money where you give us, one of our brother will be say in a better brother, we don't work well for this church. I know say you go listen now. All right. When we hear say he get problem, we say no. Make we give him the whole money. We be 10,000. Chine nyo ni gbongbo. Make him take guide. Because then demolishing house. Now that house, now be shop. Now that shop, now be house. Person. Waiting some people they do, they don't know who they don't know. They don't know waiting then they do. Strand that guy, frustrate that guy now. And when he be say, you get accommodation problem. Now that time he go no say, sleep na property. In a buhari ora. Any small place where you just stand like this or sit down, make fan touch you small, sleep don't catch you. Because you not get adequate sleep. That na the reason where people no go forget Jack Conde for this Lagos. He give people where they go sleep. Jack Conde estate. Jack Conde estate. Jack Conde estate. But the government where we get today, they no give you where you go sleep. Oh. The one where you hustle by yourself. That time they go come up with a master's plan. Destroy the place and turn that place to their personal land. Be careful, you are nothing but a human being that has expiring dates. All those things that you are gathering, if you no fear God, those things will later be a waste because nobody you go enjoy them. Now, people where they deny not to enjoy those things, now then go later enjoy them. For example, the ones then where you get now, how many can you enjoy? The houses, how many you fit enter? You know what thing they happen for the back of you for that houses? You know how many of your property where some people where they unplug, they sell, take the guard? All those motorway things say now like this. You know, say most of na big motor, they take out the carry passengers if na no know. Those are executive official car. Then they take and carry Yadoworo. Carry Ekpe, yes. All the things where it is, they deny people, you are wasting your time. Then go later enjoy and pass you. I beg. Will they come back, Jari? And for life, pick up, but we know to get time. So we have just few seconds. But those things where they deny people, then go enjoy them, pass you. Some of us have few days to retire.

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6: All right, those of now we be say, waiting the sweet people, the sweet una. Baba God, where they have only no go slack to the make una, they feel sweet, sweet in for na life. And now so the matter take be. All right, our correct confirm people. Our own brother, when be correct confirmed person, we God, we the heaven go bless for us. Eze yana chia the namma. He say, oye mekwa kose ye mozo, ingo do as in the take the always they do. If una de listen, I go no say plenty, plenty people and they help us. We be say him, they among people them. When they help to make sure, say, no matter the matter, say we see something, take they happy. And then talk, say, him go arrange card for us so that, as I talk, it be like, say, he don't even send them 10,000 naira card. Say, make we take. They recharge our phone. God will recharge you both airtime and data. And I saw the matter take be. We appreciate. Just say time no good day make we share and today. I say make I thank mommy Ngozi we celebrate her birthday because she do birthday way well for all of us. And don't forget Mama Nuku, if you get a smaller bag, support the 10,000 way me, they give Mama, at least if I see four or five people, we put 2,000, make it reach 20,000, that one will reach Mama to take, buy medicine, see money, buy food too. Because some kind medicine, the weight where they carry, doctor go ask you. Hope say you don't eat. Some medicine is very rigid, very concretized, and it has drastic eloquation that must be a provisional availability of food for you to swallow them. Aye. My English don't go that much, but I beg, God go bless you. Ayao, speak into your day, oh, chare. Hello.
7: Hello.
6: Hello, Gomia.
7: This morning.
6: And you know, so the matter take
7: good me. Morning, sir.
6: Bagam.
7: Yeah. I greet everybody home and abroad.
6: Sure, you know, say Mama Ngozi do birthday.
7: Ha. You don't see me say you are the same for you, no green enter.
6: Eee.
7: When I send them, go enter after this thing. When I repeat them, send them again. You know, agree enter.
6: People plenty here now.
7: They make you help me greet them well.
6: Huh?
7: Make you help me pray for them. Yesterday, he sent me 10,000.
6: It's a lie.
7: They send message for you. No
6: great enter. He not go to enter now. Not the way they sent to me. We go enter now.
7: May God Almighty bless them.
6: Yeah, me oh.
7: Bless them. Anything we put to hand, they go.
6: Amen. Amen. Like Wazobia perfume.
7: Cause I'm pain. God go remove them in the name of Jesus.
6: Amen.
7: Long life and prosperity in Jesus' name.
6: Amen. Amen. And I saw the matter.
7: Man, they call no greater.
6: People dead now.
7: Home and abroad.
6: Thank
7: today,
6: you.
7: Today message in it make me high. It high my morale. Very kajad this morning. Very kajad.
6: It's okay.
7: I listen everything. Everything. The time where. Mamo greeted from Oretta Cost. Tell me the topic of last week.
6: And I know say now you want to talk the topic because you know him.
7: I want to come now.
6: Come out to the Ajari. You're a Lagos. So pick into your week, Ajari.
8: Ambu. How are you doing?
6: I'm good.
8: Happy birthday to Mommy Ngozio. Wish her long life and prosperity.
6: Confirm.
8: Happy belated birthday to Ifeanyi from Ogun State.
6: Naso.
8: Long life and prosperity.
6: Naso.
8: Thank you, Omega Steve Nogezie. Omega Steve.
6: Yes, so you are right. You can call her Omega Zone.
8: The Lord will bless
6: Amen.
8: You.
6: Amen.
8: In Jesus' name.
6: Amen.
8: Let me speak into this week. Oh.
6: Sharp, you get 1 minute. Amen.
8: Yes, Father, in the name of Jesus, Father, this week, oh God, keep us safe and strong, oh God. Deliver us from the snares of the fowler and from the noisome pestilence of the wicked ones. Oh God.
6: Amen.
8: May your light shine upon us in the mighty name of Jesus.
6: Amen.
8: Father, you are blessed.
6: Amen.
8: I love you.
6: Love you. Bagam original now.

0: Good morning, Angel.
1: Good afternoon to you.
0: Oh, good afternoon, my dear.
1: Welcome.
0: Yeah, my name is Ijoma.
1: Welcome.
0: The name of my church is Gospel of Christ Mission.
1: Gospel of Christ Mission. Thank you for calling. Hello, good afternoon to you.
2: Hello, good morning.
1: Good afternoon to you from my end.
2: Hello, Angel. Good.
1: I didn't hear you. What will be your name?
2: My name is Veronica.
1: Welcome, the name of my church.
2: The name of my church is Deeper Life Bible Church.
1: Okay. Thank you for calling. Enjoy your weekend. Oh.
2: Thank you.
1: All right. Hello. Good afternoon to you.
3: Hello, the angel.
1: Hello.
3: Good afternoon.
1: How many people they talk to me there?
3: Let's start to talk to you.
1: Oh, yeah, talk your own. May you give the other person who won't follow me talk.
3: Okay. This Andrew
1: Catholic Church in Lemba. Okay. My other person won't talk to me. Oh, yeah. May I hear a voice?
4: Hello.
1: Hello.
4: Good afternoon, ma.
1: Good afternoon to you. What's your name?
4: My name is Rachel.
1: Rachel, rep your church.
4: St. Andrew Catholic Church in Lemba.
1: Thank you so much, Rachel.
5: Hello.
1: Hello.
4: Ma.
1: Hello.
4: Bye-bye.
1: Bye-bye. Thank you. Hello, good afternoon to you.
6: Hello, Deontay, good afternoon.
1: Afternoon, good to you. Who did my phone lines?
6: This is Ugo from Ojo.
1: Welcome, Ugo. Rep your church.
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1: Okay. Thank you.

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4: Shining light. You be like, say, yes. Mabel, no con this show. Hello, good afternoon.
6: Hello, good afternoon.
4: Good afternoon to you.
6: Anna de.
4: We dey fine. What be your name?
6: My name is James.
4: James, rap your church.
5: And I go shining light miracle ministry.
4: Okay. Hello, good afternoon.
7: Hello, good afternoon, Angel.
4: Welcome. What be your name?
7: Chris Favor Dele.
4: Okay, rap your church.
7: End time living church of Christ.
4: All right. End time. Now there they happen. Hello, good afternoon. Off your radio.
8: Hello, good afternoon.
4: Good afternoon to you.
8: It's Sammy White.
4: Sammy White, rep your church.
8: Salvation Ministry.

0: Okay, Sammy, I hope so you do all right. This one, your voice sound like this.
1: I'm okay.
0: Okay. Thank you for calling. Hello, good afternoon. Good afternoon to
2: Angel.
0: You.
2: Hmm? Good afternoon.
0: What
2: will
0: be your name?
2: I'm Nedaji.
0: All right, rep your church.
2: Calling from Barika. My church is Redeemed Christian Church of God.
0: Okay. Hello, good afternoon.
3: Good afternoon, my angel.
0: Yes, what will be your name?
3: My name is Emmanuel.
0: Emmanuel, rep your church.
3: My church is Perfect Peace Divine Ministry.
0: Okay. Hello, good afternoon.
4: Hello, good afternoon.
0: Good afternoon to you. Who did my phone line?
4: My Mama Favor.
0: Mama Favor, rep your church. Mama Favor.
4: Eh?
0: Rep your church now. Nah.
4: My church name now, Jesus Delight Ministry.
0: Okay. Hello, good afternoon.
5: Hello, good afternoon.
0: Good afternoon to you. What will be your name?
5: My name is Mrs. Igochukwu.
0: Okay, rep your church.
5: Radiant Family Deliverance Ministry International at Ogba.
0: Okay, thank you. Hello, good afternoon.
6: Good afternoon.
0: Welcome. What will be your name?
6: My name is Ohiesi Ketufu.
0: Rep your church.
6: Our Lady of Fatima Catholic Church, Agbada Tiwuli, Lagos.
0: Okay, thank you. Hello, good afternoon.
7: Hello, good afternoon, Miss Angel.
0: Yes, so what will be your name?
7: My name is Mrs. Makata Gladys.
0: Rep your church.
7: The name of my church is Anglican Church, Iba Peace Estate.
0: Okay, thank you. Hello, good afternoon.
8: Hello, good afternoon, the angel.
0: Welcome, what will be your name?
8: My name is Thomas from Lekki.
0: All right, rep your church.
8: The name of my church is Catholic Church of the Epiphany, Ologolo.
0: Okay, thank you. Hello, good afternoon. I don't pick your call, oh. Who did my phone line? Hello, good afternoon. Okay, hello.
9: Hello.
0: Hi. What will be your name?
9: Good afternoon, Angel.
0: Welcome. What will be your name?
9: My name is Angurika.
0: Angurika, rep your church.
9: My church now, Divine Testimony.
0: Okay. Hello. Good afternoon.
10: Hello. Talk to my wife.
0: I don't understand. You, what happened to your mouth? You know if you talk to me?
9: No, my.
0: Instead of you to talk to me, then hand that over to your, you say hello, talk to my wife. You they fight with me. Good afternoon. What will be your name?
9: First time caller.
0: Welcome, first time caller. What will be your name?
9: I'm going to St. Michael Catholic Church.
0: Yeah, I see your name. Tell me St. Michael Catholic Church. That was FD. Okay. Bye-bye. Okay. Thank you. Hello, good afternoon.
11: Hello, Angel. Good afternoon.
0: Afternoon, good to you. What will be your name?
12: My name is Agatha Honora.
0: Welcome. Rep your church.
12: The name of my church is St. Apostles Maria de Gore.
0: Okay. Hello. Good afternoon.
13: The angel herself. Good afternoon, my darling.
0: Welcome.
13: Mommy Clinton.
0: All right, Mommy Clinton, rep your church.
13: The name of my church is Anglican Church, New Size, Satellite Town.
0: Thank you very much. Hello. Good afternoon.
14: Hello.
0: Hello.
14: Good afternoon.
0: Afternoon, good to you. What will be your name?
14: My name is Emmanuel.
0: Emmanuel, rep your church.
14: My name of my church is Christ Apostles Church.
0: Okay. Hello, good afternoon.
15: Good afternoon, Wazobia FM.
0: Welcome. What's your name?
15: Mommy Dominion from Ayeseju, Aja.
0: Rep your church.
15: Redeemed Christian Church of God, Throne of Mercy, Ayeseju.
0: Okay, thank you. Hello, good afternoon to you.
16: Good afternoon, Angel.
0: Yes, so what will be your name?
16: Emmanuel.
0: Emmanuel, rep your church.
16: The name of my church is St. Catholic, St. Thomas Anglican Church.
0: Emmanuel, don't they shock me somehow, even though I know they work with NEPA. Hello, good afternoon.
17: Hello, good afternoon, the angel.
0: Welcome. What's your name, Mama?
17: My name is Joy from Afromedia.
0: Okay, rep your church.
17: The name of my church is Wazobia FM Assembly Church.
0: Okay,
17: Christian.
0: All right, I hear you well. Hello, good afternoon.
18: Good afternoon.
0: Welcome. What to be your name?
18: First time caller.
0: Welcome, first time caller.
18: When I did, I been there Bariga before. I did go St. Denis.
0: Okay, Bariga.
18: But I just relocate now. I never get church within nearby where
0: I yeah, search. Which side? Which area are you there?
18: So, I did for my 12th agility.
0: No worry. Say, Michael, the Catholic church there for that side. No worry. Go see locate them.
18: So, thank God. See, I don't meet you now. For many years, I did.
0: Oh, where my shake. Make a hip shake for you. All right. Thank you. Okay. No wahala. Just look around. You go see one. So that when you call next week Sunday, you go rep your church and I go hail your church for you, yeah? It don't even run. Okay. Hello, good afternoon. Hello.
19: Good afternoon.
0: Good afternoon to you.
19: Good afternoon.
0: Where to be your name, Mama?
19: My name is Esther, Ma.
0: Esther, rep your church.
19: Yes, I am. The name of my church is Redeem Pinner of Fire.
0: Pinner of Fire. Hello, good afternoon.
20: Good afternoon, John.
0: Good afternoon to you. What to be your name?
20: My name is Mimi.
0: Rep your church.
20: Church of Christ in Asia.
0: You never see anything, I tell you, Mimi. Never see. Hello, good afternoon.
21: Good afternoon. Welcome. Good afternoon. Happy Sunday.
0: Yes, so where to be your name?
21: My name is Mami Maikem, aka Madame Chukwese.
0: Madame Chukwese, rep your church.
21: The name of my church is New African Church Sabbath Mission International. Live and direct, not all over international.
0: Okay, I see you there, live and direct too. Hello, good afternoon.
22: Hello, good afternoon, the angel and angelistic.
0: All right, rep your church.
22: This is okay. Okay. Calling you from Abulado.
0: Welcome, rep your church.
22: Anglican Church, Oteyi, Templar, Abulado.
0: All
22: right. But will repent to Christ, they come very soon.
0: Exactly. You get the date. If you get the date, God stay there so that they go prepare ahead. Hello, good afternoon.
23: Good afternoon.
0: Yes, welcome. Who did my phone line?
23: Living Dr. Adam.
0: Mr. Adam, rep your church.
23: The name of my church is Secret Land Doctrine Church of Lakbaru.
0: Hello, good afternoon.
24: My name is Sunday.
0: Your name now, Eti?
24: Sunday.
0: Monday, calling me on a Sunday. Rep your church.
24: Okay, my name of my church is St. Jude Catholic Church.
0: Okay, thank you. Hello, good afternoon.
25: Hello, good afternoon.
0: Good afternoon to you. What to be your name?
25: My name is Monday.
0: Monday, you call me back.
25: No. This is another Monday.
0: Oh, yeah. Rep your church Monday.
25: Calling from Relay Gomo.
0: Okay.
25: The name of my church is Jesus Victory Ministries.
0: Thank you so much. Hello, good afternoon to you.
26: Hello, good afternoon.
0: Yes, welcome. What to be your name?
26: My name is Mr. Sunday.
0: Sunday, calling me on a Sunday. Rep your church.
26: The name of my church is St. Clement Catholic Church, El Shaddai.
0: Okay. All right, make her take these messages before we go on top the next level. Good afternoon, the angel. The name of my church now, Apostolic Faith. Hello, good afternoon, the angel. My name now, Ihoma. And the name of my church now, Fountain of Newness Church, Isolo. Good afternoon, angel. My name now, Ngozi. And the name of my church now, Living Faith Church, Porta, Africa. Okay. And make we enjoy this one. Bye. Victor, and he called this one It Is Well. Before we show on top the next level, okay? Enjoy.

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1: Wait, what's it be that? Children. Now, song, I want me you for fishing the song as I bring her down. No single. Why you can't do like that? You want use sense for me. She say you. Now, sense, why you use for me? Man.
0: Beg, let me just start the show.
1: Why you go just start show like that?
0: Don't worry, I get good news for you.
1: Are you sure?
0: That's right. I tell you the truth. Okay. I tell you the truth. I have good news for you. You see, the truth is that this song, we cannot just be singing it year all the time, you know. Mm. When the original owner of this song, Kobam Sasukwa, I did with him on Sunday last week. And I tell him, I say, Kobam, you see, this is your song that become national anthem. Mm. See, it don't tell where you come this show.
1: Okay.
0: Yeah. I didn't give him word.
1: Hmm.
0: Saying go come.
1: Oh, she?
0: Yeah. So,
1: nice one.
0: Yeah. So, by the grace of God, we'll put him on appointments when he go come the show. So we'll go inform our people. But trust me, Kobans will come. He don't come here like twice before, okay. If I remember. Yeah. Thinking come here twice and we get one other interview with him for phone.
1: Okay.
0: But this time around, it's going to be here live and direct.
1: Hmm.
0: Yeah. So, not be good news.
1: Very good news.
0: Good. Uh-huh. So, I'm going to leave this song for the owner first.
1: Okay.
0: Uh-huh.
1: No problem.
0: So.
1: Yes, nah, no problem.
0: All right. Yeah, my name is Ambassador Kelly, very popularly known as Kelly Blind. I did here with the Angels, and yeah, we just started the show. So, sorry for last week. Say, may I not come? I actually not too feel fine. But now, better.
1: Okay.
0: Better. You understand? So, something happened during the week. So, first of all, before I go start the show proper, I want, first of all, beg all banks, especially Access Bank. Access Bank. Say, where to be the provision where they get for visually impaired. Because I know, say, so many visually impaired, when you open an account with Access Bank or other banks, they go access, well, especially when they know, say, we'll be visually impaired. And they know, say, some of us not get signature and thumbprint what they use.
1: Mm.
0: So they're not agreed to give us ATM or activate all those, what they call them, online transaction, all those, how do they call them? E-transaction. They not agree to activate some of those things for us because they say we're visually impaired.
1: Okay.
0: You understand?
1: Mm.
0: So they said it's very safe when we come back ourselves.
1: But not safe.
0: Yeah, thumbprint. Then they fee form for us. Either we want deposit or we want withdraw. You understand?
1: Mm-hmm.
0: Say it is better that way. So, now where bank, some of the bank restrict us to. At the time, even some years ago, I go GT to open account.
1: They give some kind, just talk the color. They give them some kind this thing.
0: Okay, some kind.
1: Free this thing. We know they run that one, yeah.
0: Okay.
1: Just call the color. That one will get color. I'm going to give them free this thing.
0: You didn't tell me I call the color now.
1: Eh.
0: I didn't know the color now.
1: You know no names or color. You suppose know the color now.
0: It's all right.
1: That one where you call now, it's orange. Right. It's orange color.
0: Okay, don't worry. You see this. Before I start this, I wish I knew. Before I start this program.
1: Call, will they give them free this thing?
0: No. I know, say, would they put them on. Form of advert. Are you getting me?
1: Mm-hmm.
0: Are you not supposed to be like that?
1: Yeah.
0: But you understand. But at the same time, we need to just talk MCB. But some bank that time not agree open account for visually impaired. You understand? They're not even agree at all. I know our battle with some banks that time. They're not even agree. You understand? So, but what you are trying to talk now, say, something happened during the week. My phone got lost. My phone lost. That means they steal my phone. The same people will say we need to come bank to, they're not going to give us all this online transfer and all those things.
1: Mm.
0: But I just discovered, my phone, they steal my phone on Sunday. As for Monday night, I just see transfer from my account. Vroom, vroom. They don't transfer my money.
1: Ooh.
0: So thank God for Paul. Say, Paul, they get access to my email.
1: Mm-hmm.
0: So around 1 a.m., he just said the way that they move the money, whoom, whoom, whoom.
1: Chai.
0: Now I run, come, I run, come, knock, sir. Say, sister, your mother, they remove your money, they remove your money, they remove your money. We got to find every miss.
1: Hmm.
0: To call the bank customer care that night. Before we get access to their customer care.
1: Hmm.
0: Before we even reach them on phone.
1: A problem.
0: But we'll try reach them. They block your accounts. You understand?
1: Mm-hmm.
0: They block your accounts. So the next day, I go to the bank. So they tell me, say,
1: well, you're Holland, they tell me, say, we'll go market. Mm-hmm.

0: Why be say every time we sing this song, now Ogbono soup be they always call?
1: But I like Ogbono na.
0: Abi your mama no sabi cook egusi.
2: Even or herself, me and cook anko.
1: Edika iko for life.
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0: On day 5, Monday, August 17. 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On the topic, social media is more of a threat than a benefit to democracy. 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Who will speak? Who will challenge? Who will convince? I Beg to Differ National Champions, powered by Julius Berger Nigeria PLC, is supported by Obi Wheezy, Card Center Nigeria Limited, New Horse School Lekki, Nigeria Conservation Foundation, Waka Now, and Drinks Dome. 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

0: people word.
1: And other people word. They just move the money. Whoom. Whoom.
2: Oh, wow.
1: In fact, that night, something happened to me.
2: Church.
1: I said, And the funny thing is, the shocking thing is, not be say the phone, the Android phone. Now those small button phone.
2: Mm-hmm.
1: Yes, those small button.
2: Touch lights old.
1: Not this kind of phone. You understand? Now I lost one. So my mindset be say, maybe the person will go Siam. May just be good Samaritan. Because the next day, when they try the number, it go ring.
2: You go
1: off. You go ring like two,
2: that
1: three times.
2: That person sharp.
1: You go ring like two, three times. They go off him. So we say, what did really happen? You understand? So now that same Monday night, they begin to do this thing. So, but when I can't go to the bank, I can't complain. They can't tell me, say, and they don't report fraudulent fraudulent act about the account.
2: Okay.
1: Say, from that on the 28th, they should be able to reverse the money. But the bank will tell me one thing, one of us you understand. Say they not promise me.
2: Let me say there's possibility that the chances they slip.
1: Yes, that means when somebody tell you say they not promise you, that means they tell you 50-50.
2: Mm-hmm.
1: But the account where they transfer that money to, the two accounts, it did there.
2: Okay.
1: Yes, the name are there.
2: It show.
1: The names they show. And even the same, the banks them. Everything show. You understand?
2: Mm-hmm.
1: So now what happened to me? During the week. So why the talk is we say, I wonder that they use this media on the advice other visually impaired or other people they listen to this show now. Where you believe say with your smartphone, if you lost these guys say whether they are side now or these people. These human beings, where they are side now. So with your smartphone, they don't get access to your account or to your bank. You they deceive yourself. So they very be guided. Even with your phone, your smartphone, anything where you get, all that tight. Because if these people get access to these phones, it don't go. Otilo.
2: So
1: it don't go. You understand? So I just won't try to tell now to this, I beg. Anything, especially this thing, this all those phone and everything now your private property. Secure away, not lose guard down. Not just taken for granted. I never know for my life. Now me go bank different time for ATM, small transfer, they not agree. But somebody else, use them, come on my money. You understand? So I want to say, if the bank did it, they hear me. Maybe they think of what they could do about this thing. Because people with the visually impaired, they plenty. So I don't know which one be the excuse where they won't give us. Say automatically, maybe as they open the account, so automatically you are entitled to some transfer or some things. You understand? Even without your authorization, I'll be out of the column. Say maybe when you know authorize the bank or whatever.
2: Sure.
1: Say somebody figures. Activate them for your smartphone.
2: Oh, wow.
1: So that they pull your money out without your consent. You get?
2: That's serious.
1: So that one I want. So I don't want to make the one I want my people shook my put today. See, you know, the last 2 weeks when I come here, I talked about the Lagos State Ministry of persons with disability, that's LASODA, where they said they come up with a program, this special number plate number for PWDs.
2: Yeah.
1: So they say now standard all over the world. They say now standard all over the world.
2: Oh, wow.
1: And that's what they put them. So it's a standard all over the world. Say not be only Lagos or not be only Nigeria. See, all over the world, they get special plate number for PWD. So me, I can't, they talk, see. If we, now with the PWD, collect this plate number, government will give us money to buy motor. Because I don't know how many PWD get work. Or how many PWD get where they want see money buy moto. I don't know if you understand what I'm saying.
2: I didn't hear you. We be say they go come get special plate
1: special
2: number.
1: Special plate number on where they go put them.
2: Off me.
1: Because now really our problem be that as a PWD. Or now what are the leaders when they in authority where they advise the government on PWD matters. Now really what they need now. They not think say there are other problems when they affect the PWD, persons with disability, in Nigeria, in Lagos State. Why plate number? Get somebody when they say they dash and keke. Now visually impaired, say they dash and keke. If they find 80,000 to put plate number for the keke.
2: Oh,
1: but you can get to the bring money for them.
2: It's okay.
1: So now the people now, the leaders now, come out now tell us say our problem now, na plate number. We not talk of how PWD go take get affordable primary health care. PWDs they die of hunger everywhere. No good house to live. No house to live. No, as in no work. PW did not get work. Many of them, they not get work. So what in the people where they represent PWD say it be their problem na plate number. I go open the phone line. I hear somebody they tell us say, congratulations. But this one won't start soon. The person not be PWD. They congratulate. Abba. Then say, for this the way they start so. They say they congratulate.
2: Abba.
1: So, so me, I could ask one of my friends. Say, this is the way they talk so. Even the people where they fight for this plate number so. Not be government give them motto. Say, if government give them motto, not be government plate number that they use.
2: No.
1: So why this PWD plate number where these people, they... So that be our problem. Open the phone line.
2: All right.
1: We need to know how many PWD get moto. And how many of them get work.
2: The phone line again is 0201270951. That's 0201270951. 0201270954. And on top WhatsApp now 08 09087430755. Yes, now there you feel call to chook mouth on top this particular matter where ambassador.
1: Yes, so, talk because about. Angel, let me shock you. Okay, somebody on the call.
2: Hello.
0: Morning, my sister.
2: Good afternoon to you. Afternoon. Talk to the ambassador. Increase the
1: you go speak out. You go speak up. Oh.
0: Yeah.
1: This matter not be matter that they talk much more.
0: All of you in
2: happy Sunday.
0: Yes.
2: Thank you.
1: Yes, we wish you the same.
0: My name is OJ, calling from Maryland.
2: Welcome,
1: okay.
2: OJ.
1: Chuk Mat.
0: On a topic, very nice. Though. I don't know why Nigerian government, they will leave our present issues, just the first unnecessary things. And we keep on shouting, telling them, and they don't want to hear. Well, thank God all of you are in the studio there. I think they will hear your own there better than we, but we don't have their phone numbers. Otherwise, somebody like me, we call them. I don't know who is there, who is not there. I will call their own line if I have it to tell them. Let them just leave all these minor things and face our problems in Nigeria. Thank you.
2: All right.
1: Thank you, my brother. Thank you.
2: Thank you.
1: Okay. Thank you.
2: Hello, good afternoon to you.
3: Yes,
2: your radio.
3: Beautiful. Yes, Ambassador. Yes, sir. Yes, now God bless you for this phone.
1: Thank you.
3: My name is Christopher. I'm calling from your other side. I'm trying to tell somebody. You see, since when they build this program, I won't be much. And they stand way back with the prayer. God, I know God all things is possible.
1: Yes, sir.
3: You see, this government of a team, honestly, they try. But if we try, what do we do? If we allow God to take control, God, they know what they are doing. To punishing PWD, the people with with the Shebo. In a European countries, let me take a lot of as example, they argue us like egg. Because they feel, say, as we did, we are normal human beings. Mm. But only say maybe a leg problem, or I know the syrup, or fundamental disorder, or any disabled. They are not happy to be in, we're not happy to be in this condition. Mm. But as we find ourselves in this condition, we cannot go job yourself like we kill ourselves, we cannot drink poison and die, or hunger ourselves inside. So, government should show to back us, to carry us like egg. We should to be their own party first before another thing. After God, that way.
1: Thank you.
3: But they don't own. They can see what is going on in this country. Nobody cares. They know if they care whatever they chop. Here is the talk now. Has good has no day. Health care in no day. Food to feed their children. No, they even work with the house hard work. No what to settle for us. Now they turn up every day, plate number. What thing that we have to do? Just I don't know what I go call. Just like last one between where they give a food. You carry water, you make a drink. You just carry oil, palm oil, rubber from out. I go play. Make it bless the doctor food. That's how it should be.
1: Thank you.
3: I see him.
1: Thank you.
3: So they treat us anyhow. And God goes, I will tell. Don't worry, on the last day, Germany is coming.
1: Thank you. Thank you, Mr. Christopher.
3: God help is watching.
1: Thank you.
3: God bless you.
1: Thank you, Mr. Christopher.
2: Thank you, Mr. Christopher. So you
1: thank you. Out. So you shook Matt.
2: All right.
1: We after know God.
2: We know if we pick another call right about now because the market. Time, they're very, very short. And we'll guys go market. But Ambassador Kelly, get with you with the yarn before.
1: Yes, I've been want to talk, see. You see this plate number where they talk of PWD, Moto Matter, this car matter.
2: Mm.
1: As a PWD, if you want, you need to employ driver. For a PWD to get a car, you must be PWD
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0: Okay, 95.1 Wazobia FM. Before we go that break, you know, I'll be the talk about how many PW do you get motor for this?
1: That question, we really need to ask that
0: country.
1: Question.
0: Well, how many PWD?
1: How many?
0: You know what it take to get a car as a PWD? First of all, you struggle the money, you buy the car. You go see the pay driver, car maintenance. You know what it take? Then you leave, you not think all those things. You leave the major thing where you're supposed to think of. Government take close a lot of schools where blind people they go. When I not think of how not to open the school, now plate number be on a problem. What would they talk here? They say at times we not even. You see, at times would they wonder how these people take they think. No, at times would they wonder how they think. What are the way would they think that they think? What are at times if what I now if they don't give their appointment, so okay. We don't give an appointment to. No, I go to advise the government about disability matters. So, I don't know whether their brain serve the turn. Because how can you come and say that in a standard all over the world? You know what in all over the world. You know what in other countries how they treat persons with disability. The budget for persons with disability. The budget for persons with disability for Nigeria serve. We never even know where they go. Even the Lagos State too serve. Lagos State government too serve. What did they give last? So we never even know where they go. For January to date, last week, if you come out, come tell us how they use the money or what did they do for PWD for this year. Now they talk of a standard all over the world. Now, want to copy abroad. And enough, he copy them for lifestyle, for taking care of persons with disability. Go back to the phone line. Right. When would they fool ourselves for this country? Mm. Would they deceive ourselves?
1: We know they use that. Where would they mumu ourselves? Not be the other way.
0: Okay.
1: Exactly.
0: Okay, more would they mumu ourselves? Would they deceive ourselves? I think it's better.
1: Okay.
0: More they deceive ourselves.
1: Hello?
2: Hello, good afternoon. Good. I'm Pastor Kenny.
1: Welcome. Madam Mufong?
2: Yes, my darling.
1: Okay.
2: Ambassador, I'm so sorry for what happened to you.
0: Yes, thank you.
2: The Lord was strengthening you. Ambassador, I was a secretary and a PA to a well-known person in the society here. He was physically impaired. What he did to his account is that he placed a restriction in his account. Before any money can be withdrawn from his account, they must call him. The account officer must call him to confirm whether he knows about it. Before any money, any cover can be withdrawn from his account. So I don't know why the account officer did not put that restriction on your own account as well.
0: Thank you. Thank you.
2: Yes, that is what should have happened. Before I do write the check,
0: okay,
2: me and the accountant, we write. Even the wife cannot. It can never allow the wife, nor the children, to do that because of the trust issue. So even if I write, the accountant must confirm. Any other person must confirm. If the accountant should write and he endorses the signature, another person must confirm before we take it to the bank. And when we take the check to the bank for withdrawals, the account officer must call him to confirm until he gives go ahead that he's the one that signed it. Without that, you cannot withdraw. So I don't know why the bank did not do that to you.
0: Yeah. No, be only me. We plenty.
2: It's very simple when I
0: hear plenty. We plenty.
2: So God
0: the bank should
2: and
0: be.
2: And knowing that the society they are very dubious. People are so dubious. Please let the account office have the account officers and let the restriction on your account before any
0: thank
2: money
0: you.
2: Can be moved from your account. They must confirm from you.
0: Thank you.
2: So
0: thank
2: sorry,
0: you.
2: My dear.
0: Thank you, Madam.
2: Madam Fong from Tulare.
1: Thank you, Madam Fong.
0: Thank you.
1: Hello. Good afternoon. Thank you.
3: Ambassador, good afternoon.
0: Hey, good afternoon, Mrs. Obole.
3: Good darling. Good
1: yes, welcome.
3: Sorry, Angel, my love.
1: Welcome. Oh, thank you.
3: I don't make this mistake. Oh. Happy Sunday.
1: Yes, no problem.
3: She's well with you. Ambassador, you. So sorry about your credit coming.
0: No problem.
3: Ah, God. After now, if we start, you'll be the one calming us down. Can that money be returned back? They've told you that it is just a promise. They can't hold it for sure. It's just a pity. But I pray that this small promise, something will happen and this money will come back. Because money not even there. You just manage yourself,
0: yes,
3: Ambassador.
0: So.
3: This money will come back by God's grace.
0: Thank you.
3: Today's issue, see, if I talk, my angel will say, Madam Oboli, calm down. So I'm trying to be calm.
1: All right, thank you.
3: But Ambassador, now once you go know government, where go school? Now once you go know government, where get empathy for its citizens, especially those who they live with disability. Ambassador, every time people choose to select what they want to select and say, this is what obtains in the sinner world. Have you forgotten that holistically now everything they obtain for sinner world? In the Western world, they take priority in their persons living with disability. So when you're telling us that plate number obtains, what have you given to them to cushion the effect of the plate number you're dishing out? So of all the things, according to scale of preference, so they teach us from school, priorities first, the only thing the government deemed fit to give visually impaired a plate number. A plate number for crying out loud. Please, oh, question. Ambassador, you go answer me. What would someone who does not have a car, a motorcycle, or even a bicycle do with a worthless plate number if it doesn't possess any automobile of any kind? PWDs are crying out that they don't have a subsidized school to access, where they can pay stipends to attend, or even the one they even pay. You collect their money and you put encroachment on that school, or have access to a vocational center to better their lot. No viable roof over their heads because price of house don't skyrocket.
0: Yes,
3: and in spite of their vulnerability, they are heavily marginalized, front, left, and center. And the next best thing you feel you can do is a common plate number. See, if I know
0: as you can advise for our
3: government, I will charge them for mental and hormonal imbalance. Or best bet, when they carry them, go your ballet, go check their brains first, according to what they talk for studio. It's so annoying because you know what this fool wants. But what do you expect from people that when they call for meetings in the Western world, even in Nigeria here, it is people that are able that go and represent people that are disabled.
0: Yes, sir.
3: What do
0: not
3: you expect?
0: True. Not can true.
3: People that are not blind speak for those who are blind. It's a shame and a pity. Possible. God, we want to cover on our faces.
0: Thank you. Thank you, Mr. Boli. Thank you. Thank you. Thank you. Mrs. Boli.
1: Mrs. Abalio. Mrs. Abalio.
0: Just how many minutes you go to nail everything.
1: Hello.
0: Hi.
1: Welcome.
0: Good afternoon to you. Your name is where they call us
4: from. Good afternoon, sir.
0: Mami Ma.
1: Welcome.
0: Ah, Mami Ma.
4: Calibline. People's voice. That's people's right. Helper. People's everything. So now, they look you from up or now down. Now this you reserve. Abi. My pain now this afternoon now as you go to bank now when they complain as bank now people they look you from up or down. For them to take the action, they look you down, they come to tell you say maybe I why they don't see the traces of the name where they transfer the money to, how the money removed from your own account to another person account when they don't see the name. Nobody to track down that account that money no go fit come up for the bank. This one no go fit come up for that person bank. See that person go come by himself to bank. Have you not been so?
0: Not so nah. No call.
4: Now we what we take for house now, they threat with my grandma, with my fufu, with my pap. Now they won't come on the teaching when they go to school. When they get degree. Kelly, oh, Kelly, blind, no one cry. I think they cry these days,
0: Kelly, blind. No, it's okay.
4: I don't want cry.
0: No, Allah, no, Allah. It's okay.
4: But what kind of country we there like this? What an, oh my God.
0: It's okay. It's
4: I don't come back for such, and I come to hear the narrate, if you see the way they pay me. God, we they go give my man my power for this country.
0: It's okay.
4: Me, when I don't go to school, when I don't go anything, I know how it is supposed to be. What we say, no, we will stress you.
0: Try.
4: Which way, Nigeria, please? Our leaders, our banker, our police. Calibline, go.
0: Thank
4: I said, I thought they don't kill you.
0: Yes.
4: Abi?
0: That's so. That would be alive.
4: They don't kill you. At one time, now what you go, they tell you, be that, you know, even thank God, they don't kill you.
0: Thank God.
4: Which way, Nigeria?
0: Thank God. Thank God. Thank you very much, Mama Emma. Thank you so much.
4: My brother.
0: Thank you so
4: much. We'll
0: go talk. Don't worry. We'll go talk. Thank you for your call. Yeah. Thank you.
1: All right.
5: More calls here. Hello, good afternoon.
6: I'm about to tell you. Yes, sir.
5: Welcome.
7: Good afternoon. My mic.
5: Sorry.
0: Yes, good afternoon. You hear me? Miss Abraham.
5: Hello? Hey, please say don't call. Hello?
0: Mrs. Abraham, call us back.
5: Okay.
0: I know it's not you.
5: Hello, okay. Good afternoon. Hello?
8: Good afternoon.
5: Good afternoon to you.
8: Onyobo.
0: Eh?
8: Amo.
0: Speak with you, Goyeo.
8: I tell my okay. Now come Vincent.
0: Okay, come Vincent. How you doing?
8: I did.
0: I know.
8: That thing happened to me. It happened to me in 2016.
5: Yeah.
0: Wait, this thing happened to me. Happened to
8: that
0: you.
8: That bank. It happened to me.
0: Oh.
8: My owner 340,000.
0: Hey.
5: Wow.
8: That's what they still collect that. I opened an account with the first. My owner first bank.
0: Okay.
8: In my way branch.
0: In my way branch.
8: I was out from in my way to Marina. Then I saw you. I go police station. DBO say me I forget that. DBO name is Mr. Mavis.
0: They see you were your condition. They see say the bank not do anything.
8: My owner, they gonna go to the supermarket. They gonna go. They go buy. They buy my electronics.
0: Oh.
8: 240,000 2016.
0: I think, waiting, that woman talk from Sue Leary. I think because you see, before bank open account for any visually impaired,
8: they
0: see
8: us.
5: Yes, they hear you now.
0: Would they hear you? Are they hear you?
8: Okay. Then after that one, the plane number also.
0: Yes, okay.
8: The plane number, now you're going to give us. As I day here, I don't get money to go to hospital. I don't get money to go to the letter I go when I do the day don't expire. The day I go to renew 20,000 day renew.
0: Chai.
8: Did they hear me so?
0: Why they hear you?
8: I don't go to hospital. My letter I go to expire. I don't get money. If I go to hospital, they say me I go to test.
0: Chai.
8: I with the plan. I want to go give some wolu.
0: Chai.
8: I want to go give some wolu. Na plan number they want give plan they want give blind people. Blind people get moto. Blind people get moto.
0: Yeah. Wow.
8: We don't get house. We don't get where we sleep. We don't pay hospital money. Nobody can take a pastor so.
0: I beg. No, not swear. Did they hear you? Not swear.
5: Hello?
0: Not swear.
5: Who did my phone line?
9: Good afternoon,
5: Ambassador.
0: Yes, I know this from yes. Go on. Your name?
9: I greet everybody outside there. Good afternoon, everybody.
0: We greet you, Mr.
9: I'm
0: Moses.
9: Sorry for what happened to you. I'm very, very sorry. But I think that happened to every of us. It happened to because you are fighting. You are a freedom fighter to each and every one of us.
0: Okay. The happened to so, it happened to you too.
9: This is Moses of Israel with you.
0: Okay.
9: Exactly what happened to me 2016 of around October November. Now it happened to you too. The same first bank. Somebody sent me 250,000 from Warri that time towards my head. I was planning on what to do. I said, how do I go with this money? Automatically, within that week, my brother Kelly, as it didn't happen, it just happened on Friday, around 2:00, when all banks don't close. So, one of the bankers, all those ones that normally close late. Is the one that come at the time my phone the best I tell somebody help me tell what is happening. Say I did not withdraw money. Nobody now called me from bank. You call me by name. Are you yes or no? I say yes. He said, are you the one withdrawing using ATM to withdraw money from your account? I say no.
5: Hey.
9: He said I did not finish your account too. How do I go about this? Where do I go now? He said just go to any of I said, by the way, who are you? He didn't tell me. He said, he just closed late for bank now, but as you go to any close any close to me. As you go to any bank first bank close to me to go and complain. Before we could run to that one for a Greek, they don't close.
0: Hey.
9: We wrote to Ikorodu Garage.
1: Mm.
0: They don't close.
9: They don't they close. But if you see the way I hit my head on the door,
0: hey.
9: You already know say I'm already mad.
0: Hmm.
9: See what happens, see what happens. So they go to
0: customer care.
9: Hmm. Before we could climb up, I even felt that somebody that followed me, they want you to take the seat. Get in there, they say, check. You can't open the seat, they don't almost finish your. The money they just sent to me almost. It's not up to 50,000. What did I tell you?
1: Wow.
9: Eh? Okay, first of all, what do we do about it? Say, no, as you go to police, I complain. Police, say, no, as you go to MTN. Get it to MTN office. Go to police. I see the way they were running me up and down.
0: With your condition.
9: So that was how it happened. Before, it's God that will help you to retrieve this
0: thank
9: money
0: you.
9: By the grace of God.
0: Thank you. No, me, I don't.
9: God will help you to retrieve
0: me,
9: this
0: I don't.
9: I lost you with last Sunday. You were not in studio last Sunday.
0: Mm. Yes.
9: Please, I want to give you one assignment ahead. I tell you that because as it is, look at it, there is no time again. Hello?
0: Yes, I hear you. I hear you.
9: I beg. You are with my number. I beg ahead of you, with the power of God, I beg you. On Sunday, as soon as you resume duty, by that 1 o'clock, to just everything I beg. Just call me with this number. That is to tell me you are a preacher. Give me at least up to 10 minutes. I want to at least send a message to my president and the state governor. I want to at least send a message to them. I beg.
0: Okay.
9: On a very serious note, I beg.
0: This appeal is coming.
1: With a good market now.
0: This appeal is coming. I say no touch that time. Make you no touch. Make we sharply enter market with a comba. Make you no touch.
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0: Yes, so my country people, listen to me. Your sure spidey for radio. Time don't reach to do waiting to come chop. Food done. Make you come do waiting, make you come chop. Better things there for you. Maybe say you go carry go as daddy. And so make I tell you, say this better one. Maybe say Wazobia FM, they do come chop festival 2026. No be ordinary food festival, na be this. Now, better soup one, I they go down that day. Make you do waiting. Make you rep your soup. Define your kitchen. Make you come prove, say your soup where it deserve to wear the crown as Nigerian number one soup. Tick say Sabi Cook. Time don't reach for you. Make you come show yourself. The registration for this legendary Sabi Cook competition. Make I tell you, say plenty things that down for you to win. Not to say big money deal. Amazing prizes deal. And you go do waiting. You go show your talent for there. So you know stuff for there. Unto say plenty things now we go enjoy. Better food though. Eating competition though. Live music oh. Comedies oh. Games oh. Giveaways. And plenty unforgettable sweet igbadument. Now it day there. So make I tell you, say the venue na Sam Shonibare Playground Suru Lere. That's na Sam Shonibare Playground Suru Lere. And the date na 29th of August 2026. And the time na 10 a.m. for morning. Make I tell you, say this better one go happen on the 29th of August 2026. And the registration portal go open 3rd of May. Na 3rd of May, na in the registration portal go open. And where you go fit to register na our website. That's na www.wazobiafm.com for partnership or sponsorship or support to the number where we say you go call na 0808 730 4462. That's na 0808 730 4462. Come to our festival 2026. 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

0: right, welcome back.
1: Yeah, right, welcome back to 95.1 Wazobia FM on top better Nigeria yesterday on top. And Mr. Moses, if you feel call back, just come back, me complete what you want to talk. Okay.
0: Call so, still there.
1: Go back to the phone line. Uh-huh. Yeah, back to the phone line. Yeah. Hello, good afternoon.
2: Hello, good afternoon.
1: Good afternoon, my brother. Your name and where do you call us from?
2: Yeah, this is the first time I'm known about this. This will be calling from Ikeja.
0: Welcome.
1: Thank you.
2: Yeah, my brother, when you finish, you take my number there. You call me, let me support your transport fare to this station every time for work. You're doing a wonderful work, okay?
1: Thank you very much, sir. Thank you very much, sir.
2: Yeah, you see, although I don't like people pitying me, I'm vision impaired. I lost 70%. Wow. It's not my own, it's not too. I don't like pity. Then if you pity me, I hate you.
0: Mm.
1: Wow.
2: That's good. So, what I do, I move all my work when I go to bank. My bankers know me. You know me, I move the bulk money to me. That's what you want to marry a good wife.
0: Mm.
2: I move the whole bulk money to my wife. All these transfers, everything will be done by my wife.
0: Mm.
2: Because that's the restriction on my account.
1: Mm.
2: No transfer, no nothing, nobody does anything. Even if you say me, I use my telephone. If you steal my phone, you're on your own. The only way these criminals, they get me, is through this, they fly, because I told my boys to flash me when they're in danger, so I can call them back. What they do now, they use foreign numbers to flash. I don't know who is flashing me. When I peek and talk, whenever I go to East, I'm traveling to the East, I load 50,000 because I call people, good international call, I load that, I call direct. What they do now, when they flash, I redact the number, and unknown to me that is a foreign number. What they do, when they put, the whole money will vanish. I don't know how they're doing it. 50,000. 80,000 naira that I credit I put will vanish.
0: Hmm.
2: So later, now my boys are suffering because I cannot return their calls because I want them, don't flash me because I don't know who is flashing me.
1: Hmm.
2: You understand? That is the only thing my boys are suffering because I told them if you don't have money, then flash me, I'll get back to you to solve your problem. You understand?
1: Yes.
2: It's really unfortunate. Call me, let's see what we can do to our people, okay?
0: Mm-hmm.
2: Call me on this number. Right?
1: Thank you very much. I will collect
0: Thank
1: the number
0: you.
1: Now. Thank you. Okay. But you not tell us your name, Mo.
0: When you call him,
2: Obi Ikeja.
1: Okay, Obi Ikeja.
0: Obi Ikeja.
1: All right, thank you.
0: Thank you so much, Mr. Thank Obi. You. Hello, good afternoon to you.
3: Hello, good afternoon, sir. Good afternoon, ma.
0: Welcome.
3: Yes, ma. This is Abimbola on the line from ABK.
0: Abimbola,
3: yes,
0: welcome.
3: Sir. Yes, sir. Yes, sir.
1: Abimbola, shook mat for this program. Shook mat for the program.
3: Yes, sir. I agree to that. I'm not wearing radio today. I just tried to call it. It's not showing. So I'm the one that called the district. So I pray that my God Almighty will continue to bless you.
1: Amen.
3: He will deal with you. We will not leave you.
1: Amen.
3: We multiply in all your way in Jesus' name.
1: Amen. Amen.
3: And those people that God used for me the other time, God Almighty will continue to bless them also.
0: Amen.
3: They will have abundance in Jesus' name.
0: Amen.
3: So, sir, please, concerning the laptop that I've asked, I don't know.
1: Okay.
3: So I still need that laptop. Yes, sir. I need that laptop.
1: Now you be that blind girl who contribute money to go school for Oshodi.
3: Yes.
1: Okay.
3: Yeah,
1: no worry. Nigerians, they hear you. So anybody we got touch,
3: so
1: go buy a laptop for you.
3: Please. They should help me out. Yes, they should help me out. I need this urgent. They Thank should you. Try so that I'll be able to meet up in that study. I will no meet up. Yes, sir. I need this. It's what we use for the exam when we resume next time.
0: Mm.
3: So I'm begging all. So they should try to help me out.
1: Thank you.
3: And God Almighty will continue to bless them.
1: Amen. Amen.
3: Name.
1: Amen.
3: So,
1: don't hear.
3: Please to sponsor me for that in Jesus' name.
1: Amen.
3: Thank you very much.
1: No problem.
3: Almighty God will not leave you.
1: Amen.
3: He will not leave you. We'll be with you in all your ways.
1: Amen.
3: I give you good end in Jesus' name.
1: Amen.
0: And that's another the last call be this because I'm last spent.
1: Huh?
4: Hello.
0: Yes,
1: hello. Good afternoon.
4: My name is Muiwa. Good afternoon.
0: Welcome,
1: Mr. Muiwa. Yes, welcome. Good afternoon, my brother.
4: How's everything now?
1: Fine. Well, thank God.
4: All right. Okay. I know what all these people they do for us.
1: Okay.
4: They're supposed to give us a BLT. You know what? They don't let us to enter BLT again.
1: Oh, BLT.
4: I don't know
1: matter.
4: What happened. Yes.
1: Okay.
4: I don't know what is happening. Now, they let us enter BLT again.
1: Okay.
4: So, I don't know what is happening. Let these people remember also. As I did like this, I don't get any cobble. If I want to come in house, I don't get any money for transport.
1: Okay. I think I will invite those BROT people sometime to this program. I will try go back to that contact. Mok will know what did happen. Why they stop that program? Why they stop that program for PWD? We go, no worry, we'll go back. We'll go revisit the program.
4: Okay.
1: We'll visit the matter.
4: No problem.
1: We'll go visit the matter. I remember we don't invite them come to this studio before, so we will go back. I understand. We'll go back. Not be only the complain that complain. Yeah?
4: I tell you.
1: No, not be only the complain. No worry. We'll go back to the matter. Because the only thing when PWD, at least they feel the benefits more for this country, this kind of free transportation by the BRT bosses. You understand? So, no problem. So, like I did talk before I come out, Angel, you know, like I did talk before, if any PWD person won't go open account for bank, that they know, even the account, the manager of that bank, of that branch, they know, say, this person, na PWD, either they blind, or they wish, or he be, or he get a hearing, or whatever problem, you understand? Or they, you understand? They know. So, I don't know why they not fee get some, you know, program or provision for persons with disability. So, okay, make people not fee temper with this kind, this certain account. You understand? So, but the truth is that bank need to also, they need to also wake up. The management, all those bank management, they need to also wake up.
0: All right.
1: Because make all those kind of things not happen. You can imagine the kind of people where this kind of, this thing don't happen to. The blind people where this thing don't happen to. And those were enough you call. The ones where the ones we call already, their testimony, you go understand. You know, say so you understand, say so you sympathize with them. And so many people where never in Lagos, where this thing they happen to every day. You understand? So they need to do something about her.
0: All right.
1: Yeah.
0: Ambassador.
1: So, no, that's not going to round up today for the program. So by the grace of God, next week Sunday, when I go come again, we'll carry better one or two, etc. Matter call given.
0: Okay.
1: And I know so anytime we enter like this, now better information will come.
0: Yeah. All right.
1: Thank you. So till next week Sunday, God bless you.
0: Thank you.
1: God bless
0: everyone. It is well,
1: oh. Thank you.
0: On top of your phone matter. All right. And thank you so much, Ambassador. See you join us today on top of Better Niger. As I tell you, on top the matter for word for today, no forget when you the reason grace, remember say remember these five things why I tell you down. Say yes, grace they show up for everybody, no be for selected few, no favorite on top this grace matter. Grace they sufficient, yakpa plenty, e full ground like water, and the grace self they approachable, you know they hard, just open your hand and seek for them and you self go receive your own grace. They greater more than anything, more than your sin, more than any wrong, anything where you don't do, grace e day greater. And the last but not the least, grace go they come. So yeah, so as you they go for this week we'll enter like this, just ensure, say, my prayer and my wish for you now, say, you go receive all the grace waiting necessary for you to carry on top this journey where we they call life. Just seek the face of God and that grace serve where we say you want. Baba Godé will give them to you on top every way you they carry on. Yes, no matter how it be, just remember, say, grace day down and grace will always speak for you anytime, any day, on top of that matter, on top of that journey, everything where you dey carry the worker for life, grace day down for you. And so I go take carry my kayana and give way for Football Republic, because as he say, Buchino smile is not smiling with me. I don't know why, but now I don't pack my ungungu and I dey go. Yes, I'm going. I'm living. Hope say you enjoy yourself on top of the show today. Don't forget, say you go join me again. Join us, the angels again next week Sunday. Next week Sunday, we go be fourth Sunday for inside the month of August. On top Sunday waka with the angels around 10 o'clock for morning. Carry go reach 2 o'clock for afternoon. Now with the sun shoot different, plenty things. We did there. Everything full ground for you to enjoy. Yes, and I go say make you enjoy your weekend and have a blessed week as we show for inside this new week. We be say we they enter. As I always they tell you, remember, say anywhere where they go, they very, very security conscious. Tell somebody, we go tell another person. We go see tell another person and stay safe out there. Don't forget to follow me on top of my handle, on top of my Facebook page, na Unju Baby. Unju Baby, they spelled N-J-U-B-A-B-Y. N-J-U-B-A-B-Y. And on top of my IG, Abicha, A-B-I-C-H-A. Now there you go see me. Come, make we relate on a one-on-one.

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0: Yes, we're still at Chukma Station 95.1 Wazobia FM and still the voice of Ezine Victoria Oti. Achalugo, one of sports. Yes, I see they here with you. I just did one more small, you understand? Before we hand over that baton, because very soon, yes, the WAF come final go shelle. And you, Seth, don't forget, say, go fisty join for that one. If they give us your prediction before that game will start. And we still ask that one. Yes, the cutting razor don't start. We don't see a very fantastic game where we say Arsenal, and just tell City like this. Say, all those things won't now do us. All the pain that Pep Guardiola caused. Now they don't care and put on for the small head of Enzo Maresca. Put it on the head of the man that just come now carry three condo and give to him, and at least Maresca pressure don't already start, because before the game go end like this, City fans don't divest already. They come up from the stadium like, because they're not used to that. The last time that kind of thing happened, I think around 2015, I'd be like that when Arsenal been win City 3-0 unreplied goals. But now things are changing. They say the tides are changing and the fans of the citizens are not happy. But then season just they start, but then say markets waste with now money you go use. No, another one, our uncle too, we don't bring another proverb. He say they know they use only money to know how markets go use them, because if you go market money, if you know say, but afternoon market people feel come, evening people feel still come. So like this, make we see they take your calls and your reaction. Tell me about the manager, where you feel say they go feel sack. Also, how if you say the new season go use be, what thing you they expect? And don't forget about the WAFCON final we go shelle this night. The number to call to join us, don't forget, say if you there for the abroad, if you still call us with this WhatsApp number. If you're there for Nigeria, if you send us message for this one, 0908-743-0755. That one now for WhatsApp to call us here, now 0201-277-0951. The other number, now 0201-465-7180. Wazobia FM, who would the fellow talk?
1: Hello, good evening.
0: Yes, sir, good evening.
1: Yes, my name is Emeka from Obisi.
0: Okay, talk to us, Emeka.
1: Yeah, this is I want to say not to do a lot of things, but I still believe on that.
0: You still believe in Man City?
1: Yeah. Oh. This final.
0: Yes, the WAFCON.
1: I don't support from everyone. But if you can do it,
0: the same thing where they do a Morocco too now.
1: I want to
0: you want me Malawi win there. Them?
1: Yes, I want Malawi win.
0: Okay.
1: And I want to ask you something.
0: Okay.
1: Which Nigerian league will start?
0: The Nigerian Premier League?
1: Yes,
0: you go start next weekend by Saturday.

0: Yes. On the 28th. Oh, on the 28th, yes. Now next weekend, yeah. Manobiam. Okay, upper week, okay, on a Thursday. Yes, upper week Thursday on the 28th. Yes. Okay. Mm. So try support our Nigerian league. Oh, plenty of people. And before you go, no, on this September, the Continental Games go start. So maybe say Rangers go they play. Shooting Stars go also play for Continent. Rivers United and El Kanemi Warriors. Thank you very much for that one. Still, they take your calls and your reaction for waiting consign for all of the discussion. Well done, CARICOM. Wazobia FM, who would the fellow talk? Hey, how you day? Good evening. Chukundamo.
1: I
0: greet you too. Welcome. Same to you. How you doing now?
1: I'm fine now.
0: Yeah, tell us your name. Tell us that your name.
1: I didn't make up for one.
0: Wire them for us. Hey.
1: I hear that now, isn't it?
0: Which one be you here? Asking a win, I say you here. Your phone not the work. Your phone data not there. Your phone.
1: I ain't asking that we. I want to confirm whether that drug. I'll be the one there.
0: No, then win 3-0.
1: I don't know.
0: So sometimes all these things will reach one. He reach one place. He reach Portugal turn.
1: This cup now of course. This competition now cause. It was not because this must be played now. They for win this match.
0: In a course, but your club, man, you don't win at 21 times. You say in a course. Why would I know? Why would I win at 21?
1: I check it out. But that's the one time we don't win. How many times we don't win the Premier League after this? It's not possible. They are for you to see a club to win this cup now.
0: If man you win and now you go celebrate, why are you wiring the other side?
1: For this game, Arsenal did their thing, but if I do not have, I'm going to cry and I'm going to say Arsenal win this cup. Yeah, for this match, I tell you.
0: By 8 p.m.
1: Okay, by 8 p.m. But the match just said,
0: It'll be 2-0 before, but VAR rather can't cancel the one we make and 2. So the game can be 1-0. Algeria can't equalize. It can't enter straight to penalty. You know, it's nothing like penalty. Extra time for that 10 bronze medal game. So they just go straight to penalties and then Algeria can't win them. Temba Chawinga and Tabitha Chawinga.
1: Chawinga, if you see what they don't do for this tournament, they go for them.
0: Okay. No wala. Thank you.
2: Hello?
0: Yes, today hear you, sir. Good evening.
2: I said, look, why are you, Mama?
0: Yes, sir. Good evening. Present.
2: Why are you, Mama?
0: Hello, welcome. Good evening.
2: Ndewo.
0: Dalu sir, welcome to the show.
2: You see how they go today now? This on the show, he said, this is for this season where we're doing now. Arsenal, no go back.
0: Wow.
2: So as I waited a minute to talk, as now like this. Arsenal don't carry league.
0: Calm down, last season because, we stand.
2: My name is Chidi, okay. Azubike, okay. From Ilobo.
0: Okay.
2: From Ilobo.
0: Okay, sir. Yes,
2: so I tell you something like this. I'm very happy for today.
0: Okay.
2: Because when they're here today is the morning, when they're here, everybody say, they can meet us around, everybody here, talk with them like. Now they tell us, they better calm down until it's not over, until it's over. God bless you for okay. Whatever we are.
0: Enjoy. Season go start next week. All of now, we don't add weight. Some people go lose 1 kg, some go add 1 kg. No problem. I love it.
2: God bless.
0: Thank you.
2: All right, my sister, God will bless you.
0: God will bless you too. Thank you too. Nothing, don't tell me bye-bye. I am here with you. Wazobia FM, who the fellow talk?
3: The owner of VI. Victoria Island. Panda.
0: Correct. Don't worry, I'm going to meet them to change the
3: weekend.
0: Name. Oh, you are my good evening. Welcome back. She's don't worry.
3: Had you no pupuche and
0: Bamba, all the mama just needed the
3: you be able to
0: I am last born. So when the elders
3: last born. It's the pot.
0: This Ike now, I don't want to be Shelly Ike because for last born, we are questioning Shiki. We are supposed to be enjoying.
3: I should be Ike.
0: But last born supposed to be Indomie sometimes. That's why you're a last born. Everybody wait for us come.
3: Kissing club way strong. Obande mehe. I know the Arsenal na women here. Na women club will be
0: so,
3: that.
0: You will be madam strong bone. Your husband don't you say you not be women. Oh yeah, go and give your husband back his gift since you're not a woman.
3: My husband self they say that club self that woman club. That is their club. Nah badge, now they draw there.
0: Now for everybody.
3: Now, you don't see their badge, that's their badge. That's the way they draw there. Now, badge in our school.
0: Everybody get their own badge now. Every club gets.
3: We don't draw our own like that. That's from now. School people, they draw their badge like
0: that.
3: That
0: is Gunners' angle. The Gunners.
3: Now, primary school, I them be. Then they come to university. JC.
0: It's a strong ball.
3: Yes, no.
0: Take it easy. Come on.
3: How to play ball. Tell them, if any of them play ball, they are women. May they come and may we interview and play ball.
0: We'll think about it. This thing, like Chelsea women versus Arsenal women. So that this will finally settle this problem.
3: And we they beat them. Our women, they beat them.
0: Oh, yes, Chelsea women. No, but Arsenal women are also strong. But their women have even won Champions League. Those
3: why
0: women,
3: they never carry trophy?
0: No, Champions the women don't carry trophy now. The women are doing well. Arsenal women are
3: their
0: very
3: men,
0: good.
3: Their men, I be their head. Why they never carry? For 140 years.
0: Hey, jeez.
3: Why they never carry?
0: Calm down. Go and celebrate your birthday. Go and celebrate your birthday.
3: Come. Make I tell you the cup where we don't carry. Case
0: no, don't, we know. Go and celebrate.
3: I will say it. We don't carry Super Cup trophy. European League trophy. Champions League trophy. Conference League trophy. Club World Cup trophy. Intercontinental Cup. Which one they miss for my table?
0: You don't even forget to now win Premier League. You see, yeah, the one do 36 in Taco. You won't do all this.
3: Call their own.
0: This is strong board. I want to go to the market. Let me go for hydration break. Well, I don't know how we want to settle this matter between Arsenal and Chelsea. That's why I say there is nothing like you telling me that you support Arsenal but you love Chelsea. You support Chelsea but you love Arsenal. It's not true. These London clubs, they didn't like themselves. Anyway, we go small break. We come back.

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0: Yes, so see your Chukma Station 95.1 Wazobia FM. Yes, still with me at Chalugo 10 Sports. Yes, I still there here together with you. And yes, we still talk about the game, the big one. We go Shele by 8 p.m. Very soon that one go come on, yes, for your dial. So that you self, even if NEPA did not give you light, don't worry. Wazobia FM, we are here for you. We know the heaven, we will never fall your hands. Mm-hmm. We are the people's station. Yes, so don't worry. Don't stress yourself. Messages, they come. No worry. Arresting, I will take them. But then, make us they take your calls. Ahead of the new season, waiting you self, they expect. Wazobia FM, waiting with the talk.
1: Yeah, good evening, Mr. Michael.
0: Welcome, Mr. Michael. Where are the colors from? Welcome.
1: One for Bokuno.
0: Oh, welcome, sir. Make we hear from you. Which club do they support?
1: Chelsea.
0: Oh, the boys in blue. How this season go be?
1: That to be fine. Hope that this time will be good.
0: Okay. You feel like say Jabi alone, Sophie win the league for your club?
1: Yeah. Believe that.
0: Okay.
1: So what is the score? Arsenal
0: won Man City. Arsenal win them waiting no good. Arsenal 3, Man City 0.
1: Yeah, yes.
0: Arsenal beat them. Yes. Arsenal win them.
1: They're trying, sir.
0: Yeah, they're trying.
1: But doesn't mean they'll carry the cup.
0: Why now? You say they are trying, so you know what made they constantly carry the cup.
1: The
0: trees
1: doesn't
0: unlock, sir. Okay. Okay, you say that lock, no wala. New season, they come, we'll go see if that lock.
1: Now, talk all the way.
0: Okay, no problem. Thank you, sir.
1: Yeah, welcome.
0: Wazobia FM, who would they follow talk? Welcome.
2: Hello, Azine Victoria Oji.
0: Yes, very correct. A1, sir.
2: One of Wazobia.
0: Oh, you are correct. Oh, welcome.
2: I want to contribute about the patent today match.
0: Put match.
2: Arsenal has started well. This is 2026 to 2027 season. And I believe that Arsenal is going to defend the cup again. But as I'm seeing it now, I don't even see any club now in England that can stand Arsenal.
0: Wow.
2: Because if you do very well, you know the team, Arsenal team have been playing together for a long time. Arteta have spent many years to beat this team. And if you watch very well, Chelsea manager was new manager, that is Xabi Alonso. And he come to Kalik. It's only Kalik that will try small, Mike Kalik. Will try small for Manchester United because at least last season he did very well. So Enzo Maresca, he's going to pass pain before you go to yourself.
0: Hi, brother.
2: Because if you look very well, like today match, and I look that they're not even understand themselves very well.
0: Try.
2: Now they lost the two key players.
0: Fernando
2: Silva, and now they're going to lose Lodri to Barcelona also. And then if you look, watch Liverpool team, their new manager.
0: Yeah.
2: That one can do well because already in England, he was coaching Bournemouth before he went to Liverpool. He's going to do well, but no one will contest with Arteta this season. Maybe next season, then they can be able to try. But I've seen Arteta, I think I'm carrying that league, hat-trick, before any other manager, you will see it in England. Even in Champions League, they are going to follow for the team that is going to drag Champions League once in a game.
0: Okay.
2: You know, last two seasons, they ended it semi-final. Last season, they played final. Don't be surprised that this season, Arsenal may leave the trophy.
0: Okay.
2: So that all the Chelsea fans now they wanna keep calm.
0: No only Chelsea there. Yeah. Man, you know they.
2: Man is there. I mean, but
0: Liverpool know they.
2: But Liverpool is there. But people that used to challenge Arsenal and always insulted them about Champions League all the time. It's all about Chelsea. Which you know that is true.
0: Okay.
2: So I think I'm calling from Ilogbe Legba.
0: Thank you. Thank you, Mr. Patrick. Thank you very much for your call.
2: Take
0: God
2: care.
0: Bless you very much. Thank you. Yes, season never starts. Everybody done mark their pulling units. Very, very important. Defend it with all your life. But no, do not, because it's football without violence. You understand? Very, very important. So you that is adding 1 kg now, be adding weight because when season starts, definitely, verily, verily, I say unto you, one club, two clubs, surely their fans will start losing weight. No, not for sickness. When I talk about weight, it's not your normal. No, it's not going to be your physical weight, but your weight of banter. Very, very important that one going to happen like this. Make us see they take the calls. Wazobia FM, who would they follow talk?
3: Chalugo, one of sports.
0: Yes, very correct.
3: Of Wazobia and of Madrid.
0: Oh, you are very correct.
3: This is Uche from AIT Road Alabado. Chalugo, I'm just laughing. All those Arsenal fans. I mean,
0: which they have been looking for you. They say you did
3: not. Yes, I've been listening. I've been living. I'm just laughing. You know why I'm laughing? Mm-hmm. See, the banter between Arsenal fans and Chelsea fans. I don't know who is said to it. See, some of them don't understand. It's banter, and that's the joy of football.
0: Okay.
3: You know, one said that he's waiting for me to say congratulations to them. I just laugh. See, as now fans, I will say congratulations to you people any day you win Champions League. any day we win Champions League, but the congratulations, it will be long ago. It will be from here to my state, Abia.
0: Okay.
3: The game today, what they need to understand, the game that just happened. You know, both Maresca and Arteta, they learn work somewhere.
0: Yes.
3: And they know how they know how they used to eat their food. Today, Enzo Maresca gave Arteta the small food to eat, hoping for a bigger one. Do you understand? Do you understand?
0: Uche, this is the way they cook.
3: They will start attacking me. Therefore, for the World Cup final this night, what I just want to say is that let the best team win. Anybody can win it, whether it's Malawi or Cameroon. They deserve it. But you see that Cameroon goalkeeper, in fact, We need to build a temple for her. We need to build a
0: No, they need to name her. They need to change the name of Cameroon to that her name. That Michaeli Bihina. Oh, that
3: exactly.
0: Lady, very good.
3: Exactly, because
0: Cameroon,
3: so well.
0: Cameroon Michaeli. That would be very
3: exactly.
0: good.
3: Exactly, she has done so well in this tournament. Shout out to her. This is Uche from AIT Road Alabado. That Jovita have rice in
0: she said she know they chop again. On your rice. Carry your rice, Uche.
3: That Jovita rice said that Oga Abiyarie Nkemshiri first before Anyekuoku Apa rice. Do you understand?
0: Okay.
3: Just say her like that.
0: No wahala.
3: Nice job, my sister.
0: Thank you very much. Thank you, Uche. Meanwhile, we get some few messages before I will come out from the studio for Emmanuel Atta. This one say good evening. Once again, Sexy Joe and Ezine, our girls deserve to be celebrated. I've been following them for years. Seriously, they are not treated properly. You are correct. As the manager, now I'm a United manager and NFA, in fact, they go there. May God help us in Nigeria. Okay, I didn't understand this man, United manager and our football association, but no problem. Jemima from Ikoyi, thank you for your message. Maybe next time you can make it clearer for me. But then thank you, self. Say you the listen and you they follow the conversation. Good evening from here. You too. Good evening. We greet you too like that. Thank you very much for your message. Meanwhile, now here I'm gonna carry my car and go home. You understand? Yes, because they say everything that is sweet has an end. But with Wazobia FM, nothing is end. Every sweetness remains forever. You understand? Because we are your number one Chukuma station. That is why you love us and we love you. Without you, we are nothing. Imagine having Wazobia without you. What are we doing here? What are we? It is because of you that we are here. That is why I have to go home and rest so that I can come back again to you. Now you understand? Yes, such a logo, one of four that I am. So you yourself enjoy the rest of your day. And don't forget, say bye. In fact, Ima is coming now to take over because Kajat commentary they come by 7:45 p.m. We'll be say we'll tell you about that. We concern Malawi and Cameroon. Who will take the crown? Who will be the new queen of the continent until the next edition of the WAFCON? We never can tell, but definitely go either be Malawi or Cameroon. May the best player, may the best team take the day. For me, what it concerns me, I see that goalkeeper from Cameroon, Michaeli Bihina. She must win the play. In fact, they must give her the goalkeeper of the tournament one. And she's supposed to win the player of that tournament, but you never can tell because strikers know how to win the, especially like those Chawinga sisters. They can just go now and collect player of the tournament. But I pray it's going to be Michaeli Bihina, that lady. Oh, she can even save your relationship. She can save your, your marriage will not have issue. I reject it. Even if it's having, God is going to help you. But if it's going to reach the point where somebody is gonna lose their life. Even Chine, Gawakwa your way so that everybody will be alive. Enjoy the rest of your show the day, my people. I'm gonna leave it with Calf Anthem like this because let me not leave it with Calf Anthem. Let me leave it with a song from Crayon. Yes, so that you're gonna enjoy yourself before the most expensive football commentator you go take over for the stage.

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2: Now who wake up early, they chop hot akara. So if they ask you who be that babe with a safe sports story, hot. Na me, Ezine Oti, Achalugo one of sports.
3: Achalugo, I'm going to marry you.
2: Odogu, I beg, stop, Joe. Hey, and I be your number one sports chair. And I gallant for here with the Republicans. Make we fire down.
4: Before you go dress, go follow such a fight. Try make you test you and white curry. You go confirm say like sweets. My name na Emmanuel Atta. And Jerome was expensive football commentator. That proud baller boy.
5: Our people talk say, lizard, no, they run in the daytime for nothing. You see that something they pursue am, or they pursue something. Nana girl, Jovita, a.k.a. Sexy Joe. And of course, I deal with the Republicans.
6: Even if gold frown face for market, you know me say no go see buyer. My name na on no Kala Unyebuchi, but as you call me the lava master, or you call me the big fish lava.
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a fantastic and fabulous evening today. 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A special shout out to other Republicans who I don't hold that down from 2 o'clock original time. Labasta from 2 o'clock. Hand over and give Jovita Ezine. We bring that game for now. Arsenal against Man City. Community Shield. We're in 3-0 in favor of Arsenal. 7 days to the kickstart of the English Premier League season. And Arsenal already warm up and prepped down already. My name is Emmanuel Attah, the Black Barack Man. Nigeria's most expensive football commentator. Number 13 in the world. And we'll bring this game live from the stadium where you get plenty of history. I'm talking about Stade Prince Molly Stadium inside Rabat, Morocco. The competition will start from on the 26th of July. Go reach today will be 16th August 2026. After CAF rescheduled the game to align with the global football calendar and allow optimal preparatory for teams to prepare well. The tournament will feature 16 teams drawn in Group A to D as they compete across stadiums in Rabat, Casablanca, Fez. With Morocco hosting for the third consecutive time, the top four qualify for the 2027 FIFA Women World Cup in Brazil. Congratulations, Algeria, Cameroon, Morocco, and Malawi. And of course, we'll get additional teams entering Confederation playoffs.

And so, ladies and gentlemen, the final curtain with all the draw down to the grand finale. The third place match be happened yesterday for inside Casablanca. Now Morocco versus Algeria. They play 1-1 full-time draw, but Algeria could win 3-2 on penalties. Congratulations to Algerian women. So they carry third already. And so this is now the final. The winner go walk away with the prestigious trophy and $2 million in prize money. While the runner-up, that is the team that will carry second for this ninth evening game, go back a $750,000 ball. And this go be the first WAFCON meeting between Cameroon and Malawi.

Ladies and gentlemen, you two get opportunity to shook mouth. Call us on our numbers before we take the pre-match proceedings where we supposed to start with the national anthem of both countries.

0: Make I just pack one or two calls before we go straight to the business of the day. Hello, good evening.
1: Cuba Republic.
0: Confirmamento Republicans.
1: Emma Emamo.
0: Yes, so Mommy Gaze, good evening, happy Sunday. Your name, where you they call us from?
1: Good evening, my darling. I they come from Ikorodu.
0: How you gonna do this evening?
1: We are good. What of Israel?
0: Israel, they did the background, they trap do one or two things.
1: Okay, Emma, this yep. Malawi women and the Cameroon, eh?
0: Yep.
1: Let the best woman carry the cup.
0: Okay.
1: But I would love let this man enter penalty hospital. At least may it be interesting.
0: I beg you, make you not enter penalty. My person born also will come work more close from here.
1: I beg.
0: Which can pray?
1: I beg.
0: We take God beg. I mean, I no pray make enter penalty. I beg.
1: I love you, my darling.
0: All right, thank you so much, Mommy Gaze. All right, we'll see you take your call.
2: Good evening.
0: Good evening.
2: How are you?
0: Fine.
2: No from Oko.
0: All right, no from Oko Chukmout.
2: Malawi, all the way.
0: All right, thank you so much. From there, we'll go move into the business of the day as both teams now don't file out at first. We go start with the national anthem of Malawi.

0: Today, as one of the African flag bearers for inside the FIFA Women World Cup in Brazil 2027.
1: Very painful.
0: Tell me what. To her sister, the captain, Tabita. Back to Temiwa. Coach Lovemore Fazili.
1: That's supposed to be corner now.
0: That's gonna go kick. Bihana go start.

0: Ladies and gentlemen,
1: welcome, lawyer.
0: My name is Lawyer Kunle, and I am here to read the will of your father.
2: Thank you.
0: First things first, in this will, your father said the 30 plot of land situated in Songota will go to the first daughter.
3: Hey, daddy, thank you.
0: I don't have time. So he said the 12 plots of land in Lekki and the hospital in mainland will go to the second daughter. So finally, he said the radio that he used to listen to Wazobia, that is always next to his bed, will go to his son, the bone of his bone, and the future of his family. That is what your father has said. Are you playing? Mona, calm down. How are they quarrel? All of you are family. You have been listening to 95.1 Wazobia FM together. The family! 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

0: Ladies and gentlemen,
1: welcome, lawyer.
0: My name is Lawyer Kunle, and I am here to read the will of your father.
2: Yes, yes.
0: Thank you. First is first, in this will, your father said the 30 plot of land situated in Songota will go to the first daughter.
2: Hey, hey, daddy, thank you. Thank you.
0: I don't have time. So he said the 12 plots of land in Lekki and the hospital in mainland will go to the second daughter.
3: Yay! Yay! You don't blow!
2: Congratulations!
0: So finally, he said the radio that he used to listen to Wazobia, that is always next to his bed, will go to his son, the bone of his bone, and the future of his family.
3: No.
0: That is what your father has said.
4: Are you playing?
0: Come on, calm down. How did they quarrel? 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
1: Ladies and gentlemen,
2: welcome, lawyer.
1: My name is Lawyer Kunle, and I am here to read the will of your father.
3: Yes, yes.
1: Thank you. First is first, in this will, your father said the 30 plot of land situated in Songota will go to the first daughter.
3: Hey, hey, daddy, thank you. Hey.
1: I don't have time. So he said the 12 plots of land in Lekki and the hospital in mainland will go to the second daughter. So finally, he said the radio that he used to listen to Wazobia, that is always next to his bed, will go to his son, the bone of his bone, and the future of his family.
2: No.
1: That is what your father has said.
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1: Mona, calm down. How that they quarrel? All of you and the family. Una have been listening to 95.1 Wazobia FM together. The family.
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